0: truth.
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6: This day in Army history, June 28th, 1778, the Battle of Monmouth took place during the Revolutionary War. After evacuating Philadelphia on June 18th, British General Sir Henry Clinton marched 10,000 soldiers to New York City. General Washington's Continental Army followed closely behind. On the morning of June 28th, the American advance guard under Major General Charles Lee attacked Clinton's rear guard at Monmouth, New Jersey. He failed to press his early advantage, and Clinton ordered a counterattack. A confused American retreat began. Washington hurried forward and met Lee moving away from the battle. Washington relieved him from command, halted the retreat, and rallied the army, repulsing four enemy assaults. Although a tactical draw, the Continental Army demonstrated it could fight on equal terms. For more information about the Army's proud history, go to history.army.mil.

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2: From ABC News, I'm Dave Packer. After several failed attempts, the House voting today to halt the U.S. military action in Iran.
3: 3 months into this war, Congress is sending the president a powerful message. For the first time, the House has voted to block Trump from continuing this war without congressional approval. 4 Republicans joining Democrats to pass this. The move largely symbolic, but it's a striking rebuke of the commander-in-chief.
2: ABC's Mary Bruce. Some January 6 defendants are still eyeing payouts despite the Trump administration scrapping plans for a $1.8 billion compensation fund.
4: One day after Acting Attorney General Todd Blanche said he was scrapping plans for a $1.8 billion anti-weaponization fund, President Trump said that he believes people charged in connection with the January 6th Capitol attack should still be reimbursed by the government.
5: The weaponization fund, as far as I'm concerned, was a beautiful thing.
4: One attorney for January 6th defendants told ABC News that he plans to submit claims against the federal government for approximately 400 clients using a law unrelated to the anti-weaponization fund, with a recent lawsuit he filed requesting $1 million in damages per person. Peter Haralambos, ABC News.
2: Progress in fighting the Ebola outbreak in Central Africa. World Health Organization Director General Tedros Adhanom Ghebreyesus.
6: The outbreak had a big head start, and we're still behind. But under the leadership of the government of DRC, we're catching up.
2: One person is dead in eastern Iowa, where a train hit a semi-truck, where the tracks crossed the road, another person with serious injuries. 17 train cars and 2 engines derailed, blocking the highway. Powashik County Sheriff Matt Mackman.
7: It's going to be closed for quite a while here between Highway 6 and Old 6 Road. So we just ask people stay away for right now so we can manage the scene.
2: Fresh hope to rescue the 2 remaining gold miners trapped in a flooded cave in Laos. Rescuers indicating they found a newly discovered shaft that could lead them to the miners. 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
8: This day in Army history, June 28th, 1778, the Battle of Monmouth took place during the Revolutionary War. After evacuating Philadelphia on June 18th, British General Sir Henry Clinton marched 10,000 soldiers to New York City. General Washington's Continental Army followed closely behind. On the morning of June 28th, the American advance guard under Major General Charles Lee attacked Clinton's rear guard at Monmouth, New Jersey. He failed to press his early advantage, and Clinton ordered a counterattack. A confused American retreat began. Washington hurried forward and met Lee moving away from the battle. Washington relieved him from command, halted the retreat, and rallied the army, repulsing 4 enemy assaults. Although a tactical draw, the Continental Army demonstrated it could fight on equal terms. For more information about the Army's proud history, go to history.army.mil.
9: From the Fox Sports Studios in Los Angeles, here's Monsi Bolaños.
10: Game 1 of the NBA Finals between the Knicks and the Spurs is almost here. Everything tips off from San Antonio at 8:30 p.m. Eastern Time. And Knicks big man Mitchell Robinson is expected to play tonight despite his broken pinky finger, but he will likely wear a brace on his hand for the game. In Major League Baseball, the Orioles and the Red Sox, bottom of the third inning in Boston, where the Red Sox have the bases loaded, they're also up 3-0. The Guardians and the Yankees are tied at 1 apiece, top of the third inning. Jazz Chisholm Jr. with the home run tying the game for New York. The Royals lead the Reds 2-0, top of the third inning, while the Blue Jays are up on the Braves 1-0, bottom of the second inning. Earlier today, the Mets defeated the Mariners 7-1, ending Seattle's 8-game winning streak. In the NFL, Packers linebacker Michael Parsons won't be available at the start of the season as he recovers from surgery on his torn ACL and damaged meniscus. He could be back in action by mid-October.
11: From home to base.

0: What are you up to?
1: Just posting some pictures from today's patrol.
0: Yeah, it was a pretty intense patrol.
1: Indeed it was. But I'm not posting any of those pictures.
0: Why not?
1: Well, I don't want to give away our activities.
0: Well, just make sure your profile's private.
1: You still never know who can see. Plus, my family sees these pictures.
0: Yeah, I see your point. Oh, that's a good picture. It's that kid that beat you in soccer.
1: Whatever, man.
2: What you post on the internet can potentially be seen by not just those around you, but your family back home.
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2: This is your News in One, reporting for AFN Europe. I'm Navy Petty Officer Second Class Jordan Brown. U.S. service members and NATO allies kicked off the NATO Space Operations Commanders Conference, followed by a meeting of the U.S.-led Multinational Force Olympic Defender, or MNFOOD, at Ramstein Air Base, Germany. The forum aims to strengthen cooperation, share expertise, and deepen strategic ties across the alliance with partner nations. Separate from the NATO Space Conference, Commander of U.S. Space Command, Space Force General Stephen Whiting, hosted members of the 6 other nations that comprise the MNFOOD, reinforcing synchronized national interests. General Whiting says each nation involved plays a critical role. The exchange of practices and perspectives strengthens our integrated approach. General Whiting also says that what happens in the space domain affects other aspects of national security, warranting the united investment. Continued cooperation in space reinforces the alliance's readiness, resilience, and collective defense. That was your News in One. I'm Navy Petty Officer Second Class Jordan Brown.
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0: get home from a long day at work, most times you like to unwind so you're feeling like this. But sometimes you prefer to unwind like this. And that's cool, gotta blow it out every once in a while, right? But when your unwinding falls into this category, keep it, as Mom used to say, to a dull roar. Because you've got neighbors who may be... And when you're in that state, the last thing you're going to want is your next-door neighbor doing this. Comes to family housing, being a good neighbor means being considerate.
1: Did you hear about Buster? Hashtag Buster got busted.
2: No, I didn't. Hashtag acquiring minds.
1: He posted up a photo of himself twerking and he claimed he was imitating the captain. Hashtag should have thought twice. Hashtag posting it up for the world to see.
2: Hashtag posting it up for my CO to see.
1: Now Buster's up for some UCMJ action. Hashtag I can't believe I'm in trouble for this. Hashtag this could have been avoided.
2: That's what happens when you don't think before you post. Hashtag stupid is and stupid does.
3: Guys,
2: yeah, top.
3: Hashtag, it's getting pretty annoying.
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0: serving America's best. The president's power. I'm Lee Silicera, Fox News.
1: On this vote, the yeas are 215 and the nays are 208. The concurrent resolution is adopted.
0: For the first time, the House has passed a measure that would end U.S. military action in Iran. Four Republicans joined with Democrats voting in favor. It next goes to the Senate. Also tonight, the House debated a measure that would limit action in Lebanon. But one congressman used his time to attack a fellow member of Congress, accusing her of supporting terrorism.
2: Representative Max Miller saying this about Democratic Congresswoman Rashida Tlaib.
3: Hezbollah is a terrorist organization. The gentlelady from Michigan and its members are butchers that you like to, you know, hang out with to a certain extent.
2: The Republican went on to say,
3: oh, I'm sorry. Are we getting a little emotional?
2: And
3: you advocate for terrorists on a daily basis.
1: The House will be in order.
2: Tlaib, a Palestinian American who is Muslim, responding,
4: that is a direct attack on my character. I please
1: gentlemen
4: request
1: from Ohio
4: to strike the words down.
2: Miller's comments were ruled out of order, stricken from the record, and he was barred from speaking on the floor for the rest of the day.
0: Fox's Kristen Goodwin. Meanwhile, Israel and Lebanon have agreed to renew their ceasefire and create a number of security zones inside Lebanon where Iran-backed militant group Hezbollah would be banned. Secretary of State Marco Rubio, back on Capitol Hill for another day of hearings, telling lawmakers he's not optimistic the Russia-Ukraine war would end soon.
5: We'd love to see that come to a negotiated settlement. As of right now, the prospects don't look great that either side is prepared to make the concessions necessary in order to reach an agreement.
0: Rubio says a risk of escalation in Ukraine, Russia's war, is more real than it was 2 years ago. U.S. Southern Command says it launched a strike on a boat traveling across a known narco-terrorist route in the eastern Pacific, killing two. 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
6: This day in Army history, June 28th, 1778, the Battle of Monmouth took place during the Revolutionary War. After evacuating Philadelphia on June 18th, British General Sir Henry Clinton marched 10,000 soldiers to New York City. General Washington's Continental Army followed closely behind. On the morning of June 28th, the American advance guard under Major General Charles Lee attacked Clinton's rear guard at Monmouth, New Jersey. He failed to press his early advantage, and Clinton ordered a counterattack. A confused American retreat began. Washington hurried forward and met Lee moving away from the battle. Washington relieved him from command, halted the retreat, and rallied the army, repulsing four enemy assaults. Although a tactical draw, the Continental Army demonstrated it could fight on equal terms. For more information about the Army's proud history, go to history.army.mil.
7: From the Fox Sports Studios in Los Angeles, here's Monsi Bolaños.
8: Game one of the NBA Finals just tipped off between the Spurs and the Knicks from San Antonio. In the NFL, Packers linebacker Micah Parsons won't be available at the start of the season as he recovers from surgery on his torn ACL and damaged meniscus. He could be back in action by mid-October. Chicago Bears quarterback Caleb Williams will grace the cover of Madden 27. Russell Wilson announced his retirement from the NFL after 14 seasons. In Major League Baseball, the Phillies lead the Padres 3-2, bottom of the eighth inning about to start in Philadelphia. The Red Sox are blanking the Orioles 8-0, bottom of the sixth inning. Guardians lead the Yankees 4-2, top of the sixth inning in the Bronx. The Royals and the Reds are tied at two after two innings. The Braves have a 4-2 lead at home against the Blue Jays, bottom of the sixth inning. Giants are up on the Brewers 1-0, top of the fifth, while the A's lead the Cubs in Chicago 2-1, bottom of the third.
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0: Suit did something kind of important today.
1: You don't say.
0: Saved a life.
1: Really?
0: Started out as one of those days, you know? About to print my leave form this morning. Computer crashes. The IT guy tells me, oh, it's an interface issue.
1: Interface.
0: And, you know, at this point, I'm thinking, I want to interface you and the computer with the sidewalk two floors down. But no. Instead, I go for a run, you know? Chill out, work off the stress. Like I said, I saved a life today. His
1: IT guy was lucky.
2: Carry the four. Honey, can you go grab me your military records from 2008?
3: Yeah, sure thing, hon. Found them!
4: Even though you might not have as elaborate a storage system as these folks, remember to always hang on to and securely put away important files, like military records and training certificates. Things like leave requests and recall rosters, those can be tossed pretty quickly.
2: I kind of need 2005 too, hon. Sorry.
3: Yeah, of course you do.
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6: 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That's why I take AFN Go with me wherever I go. 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
1: Parker?
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4: This is your News in One, reporting for AFN Europe. I'm Navy Petty Officer Second Class Jordan Brown. U.S. service members and NATO allies kicked off the NATO Space Operations Commanders Conference, followed by a meeting of the U.S.-led Multinational Force Olympic Defender, or MNFOOD, at Ramstein Air Base, Germany. The forum aims to strengthen cooperation, share expertise, and deepen strategic ties across the alliance with partner nations. Separate from the NATO Space Conference, Commander of U.S. Space Command, Space Force General Stephen Whiting, hosted members of the six other nations that comprise the MNFOOD, reinforcing synchronized national interests. General Whiting says each nation involved plays a critical role. The exchange of practices and perspectives strengthens our integrated approach. General Whiting also says that what happens in the space domain affects other aspects of national security, warranting the united investment. Continued cooperation in space reinforces the alliance's readiness, resilience, and collective defense. That was your News in One. I'm Navy Petty Officer Second Class Jordan Brown.
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4: I'm Colonel Nick Haig, Space Force Guardian and NASA astronaut. When I launched to the International Space Station on the NASA mission as part of the astronaut program, I was away from home for 171 days. But even on orbit, connection matters. Thanks to the American Forces Network, I stayed in touch with news, sports, and the little things that make the station feel like home. Wherever duty takes us, even into space, staying connected keeps us grounded. Semper Supra.
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0: With the

0: voting to curb the president's powers in Iran, approving a war powers resolution. Democrat Gregory Meeks.
1: The Constitution says only Congress can determine when we go to war. This Congress, this House of Representatives today, spoke for the American people.
0: It took four Republicans joining Democrats to push the resolution over the finish line. Israel and Lebanon have agreed to a new ceasefire, according to a joint statement. It includes certain security zones where militants would be banned. For 15 hours, the FBI tried to convince a 41-year-old man they identified as Anthony Scott Searles Harris not to harm the people he allegedly taken hostage in an office above a bank in Bakersfield, California. It ended with gunfire. The suspect dead, hostages finally freed. ABC's Melissa Adon has more from Bakersfield.
2: Authorities say Searles Harris, a registered sex offender, had an extensive criminal history and was dishonorably discharged from the Army for going AWOL. Police now searching for a motive, but saying they are aware of a YouTube video connected to the suspect where he expressed grievances about a prior conviction.
0: Ballots still being counted in Tuesday's California primaries. The races for governor and mayor of Los Angeles still too close to call. With mail-in ballots, the Secretary of State in California says it could take weeks to know the final results. SpaceX is expecting an out-of-this-world IPO.
3: When SpaceX goes public this month, it says it plans to raise $75 billion. That would be the largest ever stock market debut and would put Elon Musk in line to become the world's first trillionaire.
0: ABC's Alex Stone. It's happened. The Agriculture Department says the New World screwworm has reached South Texas. It's the first time in decades that the parasite with flesh-eating larvae has threatened the nation's cattle industry, and only the third time it's appeared in the U.S. in that time. 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
4: This is your News in One. Reporting for AFN Europe, I'm Navy Petty Officer Second Class Jordan Brown. U.S. service members and NATO allies kicked off the NATO Space Operations Commanders Conference, followed by a meeting of the U.S.-led Multinational Force Olympic Defender, or MNFOOD, at Ramstein Air Base, Germany. The forum aims to strengthen cooperation, share expertise, and deepen strategic ties across the alliance with partner nations. Separate from the NATO Space Conference, Commander of U.S. Space Command, Space Force General Stephen Whiting, hosted members of the six other nations that comprise the MNFOOD, reinforcing synchronized national interests. General Whiting says each nation involved plays a critical role. The exchange of practices and perspectives strengthens our integrated approach. General Whiting also says that what happens in the space domain affects other aspects of national security, warranting the united investment. Continued cooperation in space reinforces the alliance's readiness, resilience, and collective defense. That was your News in One. I'm Navy Petty Officer Second Class Jordan Brown.
5: From the Fox Sports Studios in Los Angeles, here's Monsi Bolaños.
6: The San Antonio Spurs currently lead the New York Knicks in Game 1 of the NBA Finals, 52-48, with about 20 seconds to go in the first half. Off the bench for the Spurs, Dylan Harper with 12 points. Victor Wembanyama, he's got 9 points and 2 rebounds. When it comes to New York, Jalen Brunson, he is 5 of 15 from the floor. He's got 11 points to lead New York. In Major League Baseball, Kyle Schwarber with this 23rd home run of the season as the Phillies defeated the Padres 3-2. Braves took down the Blue Jays 7-3. Right now, it's the Cubs who lead the A's 4-2 after six innings. The Brewers are losing at home to the Giants 1-0, bottom of the eighth inning. And the Yankees have added another run, but the Guardians are still up. It's 5-4, bottom of the ninth inning in the Bronx. And in the NFL, the Steelers and tight end Darnell Washington have reached an agreement on a 4-year, $42 million extension.
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5: 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That's how much military consumers reported losing to fraud in 2024. I'm Mark Metter with the Federal Trade Commission, reminding you to report fraud. 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
8: 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Fired up.

0: Okay, so we've got a parole request from Private Simmons, serving 10 to 15 years for vehicular homicide.
1: He's already served five and already lost his career and all his service benefits.
0: Yeah, he'd been out drinking before the accident. Just a couple of drinks. But
1: says here he's got a wife and kids.
0: So did his victim. Have you seen the pictures?
1: Maybe he deserves another chance.
0: His victim won't get one.
1: Yeah, you're right. So we're agreed?
0: Parole denied.
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4: 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So, embrace life, my friends. 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

0: makes a painfully bad decision, like the one I'm reviewing today where someone drove under the influence, I'm forced to make a painful decision too. 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But because this young private did what he did, I don't have any other choice. 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
1: I'm Sue Guzman, Fox News. President Trump denying reports that peace talks with Iran have broken down. He tells the New York Post he would like to meet with the new Ayatollah who's contributing to the peace talks, and he says they're getting along very well. More from Fox's Peter Ducey.
2: The president says fake news reports that the Islamic Republic of Iran and the USA stopped speaking a few days ago are false and erroneous. The conversations between us have been going on continuously, including 4 days ago, 3 days ago, 2 days ago, 1 day ago, and today. Where they lead, one never knows. The president also now admits he has recently used some nasty language while talking to Bibi Netanyahu. He did a podcast with Miranda Devine for the New York Post. He confirms an Axios report about some F-bombs over the phone, and he elaborates that he is perturbed, his word, that Netanyahu keeps attacking Lebanon to their north.
1: On Wednesday, the House of Representatives sent a rare pushback to President Trump, voting in favor of the War Powers Act. Several Republicans joining Democrats. U.S. and Iran have launched new strikes, even as President Trump claims that talks are ongoing. Iran reportedly says it is pausing talks until Israel stops attacking Hezbollah in Lebanon. Secretary of State Marco Rubio blames the terror group while testifying before a House committee.
3: We are hopeful that we can create a paradigm in which Lebanon's government and Israel can work together to disarm Hezbollah and allow the people of Lebanon to reclaim its country. But it's complex.
1: Now Israel and Lebanon have agreed to renew their fragile ceasefire and create so-called pilot security zones in Lebanon that would ban Hezbollah militants. U.S. Southern Command confirming it has launched a kinetic strike against a suspected narco-terrorist vessel in the Eastern Pacific Wednesday. Two males aboard the vessel were killed. No U.S. military forces were injured. The U.S. has launched more than 60 such lethal kinetic strikes this year. 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
4: Newscast. The Social Security Administration is looking to fully transition to electronic payments this year. President Trump signed an executive order last year directing the Treasury Department to stop issuing paper checks for all federal payments. SSA say paper checks are 20 times more expensive than electronic checks and are more susceptible to fraud. A new artificial intelligence executive order sets the stage for a new flurry of government-wide cyber activity. Federal News Network's Justin Doubleday has more.
5: President Donald Trump on Tuesday signed an AI executive order calling for new binding operational directives and other security guidance within the next 30 days. It also directs agencies to expand their use of AI-enabled cybersecurity tools, and it calls for the establishment of an AI cybersecurity clearinghouse to coordinate and remediate new software vulnerabilities. Justin Doubleday, Federal News Network.
4: 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I'm Eric White.
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7: The San Antonio Spurs had a double-digit lead halfway through the third quarter against the New York Knicks in Game 1 of the NBA Finals, but they started the fourth quarter tied at 76. They are now tied at 86 with about 7.5 minutes to go in the game. Victor Wembanyama, he is 4 of 15 from the field for 18 points and 8 rebounds. And Jalen Brunson for the Knicks, he is 7 of 22 from the field for 17 points. But Carl Anthony Towns, he's got 18 points and 12 rebounds for New York. In the NFL, the Steelers and tight end Darnell Washington have reached an agreement on a 4-year, $42 million extension. In baseball, the A's have tied the game against the Cubs. They are tied at 4, and it's the top of the ninth inning in Chicago. Henry Davis with a grand slam as the Pirates lead the Astros 7-3, top of the seventh inning. And the Dodgers are blanking the Diamondbacks in Arizona 5-0, top of the fourth.
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0: Deaf and blind, she faced a future of total darkness.
1: This is water. Can you feel this, Helen? W-A-T-E-R. Yes, water! Helen, it's water! And this is a doll!
0: By pressing her fingers into her teacher's hands, Helen Keller was able to spell, and at long last, she could see hope and a bright future.
1: Yes, Helen, D-O-L-L, doll!
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I'm the one put you in that Leontay. Fashion over model, I put you on the runway. You was rocking Coach bags, got you Sinead. Side.

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3: 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It applies to service members worldwide, but its origins are in the U.S. Constitution. In it, Congress was given the power to regulate the military. They defined a special set of regulations to protect service members who come into contact with the military justice system. In creating the UCMJ, Congress assured that justice would be fair and consistent with the principles of the Constitution. The Uniform Code of Military Justice, protecting the individual and the institution.
4: 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The first warning signs that you're a victim of identity theft can be in your credit report. Here are two red flags to be on the lookout for and what to do if you spot them. Red flag number one, is there identification information that doesn't belong to you? Names you don't recognize, addresses you've never lived at, and social security numbers that aren't yours might indicate fraud. Red flag number two, are there any unfamiliar new accounts on your credit report? If so, someone may have posed as you to open fraudulent accounts. Experts urge consumers to obtain and review their credit reports at least once a year. You can also subscribe to a low-cost credit monitoring service, which will notify you automatically when credit accounts are opened in your name. If you find suspicious transactions on your credit report, notify the local police, your creditors, and the fraud departments at the major credit bureaus. 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
5: 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Both Simons and Moreno are calling it, and oh my, they just knocked heads. 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

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Nella to the cross, he walk around like Tito. What's up with these Jabronis? 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

B-Rex, that's for you Malibu most wanted. 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

Atlanta was the mecca, building railroads and trains. 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
2: From ABC News, I'm Dave Packer. House lawmakers delivering a major rebuke to President Trump, voting for the first time to rein in his Iran war powers. It was the fourth attempt to pass the resolution, and four Republicans joined Democrats. House Foreign Affairs ranking Democrat Gregory Meeks.
3: We must take a sigh of relief. Congress has followed the Constitution today, Democrats and Republicans.
2: Bill held heads next to the Senate. The White House is dismissing the resolution, saying it would have no force or effect. Despite the latest exchange of fire, the president insists the ceasefire with Iran is still intact and negotiations are going well.
4: President Trump said Iran was, quote, reciprocating when it struck the airport in Kuwait, a drone attack that left one dead and more than 60 injured. He said the U.S. had hit Iran hard and they were responding. As to define a ceasefire, given the ongoing back and forth strikes, the president said,
5: and I'd say in that part of the world, ceasefire is when you're shooting in a more moderate manner.
4: The president claimed negotiations with Iran are going, quote, very well, and that a deal could be reached this weekend. But at the same time, he also said it may not happen. Karen Travers, ABC News, the White House.
2: President Trump plans to officially nominate Todd Blanche as attorney general. The president said he'll start the process Thursday. Blanche was Trump's personal attorney, and he's been serving as acting attorney general since Pam Bondi was fired. The Ebola outbreak in Central Africa is growing, but the World Health Organization's Director General Tedros Adhanom Ghebreyesus says the response is catching up.
6: The number of suspected cases has now been reduced to 116 from over 1,000 last week. As we work through the backlog, either confirming them or ruling them out.
2: And fresh hope to rescue two remaining gold miners trapped in a flooded cave in Laos. Rescuers investigating whether a newly discovered shaft nearly 200 feet long could lead to those miners. You're listening to ABC News.
7: This is your News in One. Reporting for AFN Europe, I'm Navy Petty Officer Second Class Jordan Brown. U.S. service members and NATO allies kicked off the NATO Space Operations Commanders Conference, followed by a meeting of the U.S.-led Multinational Force Olympic Defender, or MNFOOD, at Ramstein Air Base, Germany. The forum aims to strengthen cooperation, share expertise, and deepen strategic ties across the alliance with partner nations. Separate from the NATO Space Conference, Commander of U.S. Space Command, Space Force General Stephen Whiting, hosted members of the six other nations that comprise the MNFOOD, reinforcing synchronized national interests. General Whiting says each nation involved plays a critical role. The exchange of practices and perspectives strengthens our integrated approach. General Whiting also says that what happens in the space domain affects other aspects of national security, warranting the united investment. Continued cooperation in space reinforces the alliance's readiness, resilience, and collective defense. That was your News in One. I'm Navy Petty Officer Second Class Jordan Brown.
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9: The New York Knicks keep the win streak alive after taking game one from the Spurs. 105-95 was the final score. San Antonio was up 14 halfway through the third quarter. They went into the fourth quarter tied, but New York won it. Jalen Brunson ended with 30 points. 13 of them came in the fourth quarter. Karl Anthony Towns, 18 points and 12 rebounds. Josh Hart, 15 rebounds and 6 assists. Victor Wembanyama for the Spurs, 26 points and 12 rebounds. In Major League Baseball, the Astros scored 6 runs in the 8th inning and have taken the lead from the Pirates. They're up 11-9 after 8 innings. The Angels lead the Rockies 11-3, bottom of the 7th inning about to start in L.A. And the Dodgers are blanking the Diamondbacks 5-0, top of the 7th inning. In the NFL, the Steelers and tight end Darnell Washington have reached an agreement on a 4-year, $42 million extension.
0: All the hits, no compromise.
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1: 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I'm your host, DJ Diesel, better known as Navy Petty Officer Crane Van Diesel. 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

0: They're amusing. 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And downright fun. 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
1: Today is National Ketchup Day, a flavor tribute to a blend economy that actually has surprisingly ancient origins, far beyond the American diner. This iconic sauce originally evolved from a traditional Chinese fermented fish brine before tomatoes were eventually added in the 19th century to create the sweet staple everyone recognizes today. It has achieved a global dominance by becoming an absolute necessity in pantries everywhere, transforming ordinary meals into culinary delights for generations of eaters. Growing up, I put it on basically anything. I feel like my sister was a little worse, but I would put it on so many things. And taught me that eating is all about personal preference and finding what flavors make the happiest at dinner time. While indulging in favorite flavors is always incredible, ensuring that these daily cravings align with a well-balanced diet is essential for maintaining excellent health. If navigating those daily habits has become overwhelming, Well Health Promotion has something for you. 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
1: It is currently 7:30 and 64 degrees outside. Tonight, you can expect a low of 59 and a high of 87. And tomorrow, expect a partially cloudy day with a high of 86 and a low of 64. 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
1: And now for your radio news update, I'm Navy Petty Officer Crane Van Diesel. Ukrainian drones strike St. Petersburg. Ukrainian long-range drones have struck an oil terminal in St. Petersburg, setting it ablaze just as the city hosts a major international economic forum. Navy Petty Officer Jacob Hart details the impact on Russia's major economic forum.
3: President Volodymyr Zelensky confirmed that Ukrainian drones flew more than 600 miles to hit the terminal in President Vladimir Putin's hometown. The strike sent clouds of black smoke over the city's port and forced the local airport to briefly suspend flights. The timing is seen as an embarrassment for the Kremlin, happening just before Putin is set to speak at Russia's premier economic gathering, often referred to as the Russian Davos. The war has seen both sides increasingly launch long-range strikes as frontline movement remains stalled by drone warfare. Ukraine's attacks are specifically aimed at disrupting Russia's weapon and oil production. Overnight, Ukrainian drones also hit the Kronstadt naval base and a manufacturing plant in the Tambov region. Meanwhile, Russia launched nearly 200 long-range drones at Ukraine, though Ukrainian air defenses successfully neutralized the vast majority. To address the crisis, NATO chief Mark Rutte recently arrived in Kyiv for talks that are likely to focus heavily on securing more air defense capabilities for the battered nation. For more information, visit apnews.com. From Sigonella, Sicily, I'm Navy Petty Officer Jacob Hart.
1: 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I'm Navy Petty Officer Brian Van Diesel.

three. Come on, girl.

You're ready to roll out the red carpet for a former teen music sensation who transformed himself into one of the leading men in modern Hollywood. This incredible driven actor has mastered everything from gritty crime dramas to hilarious buddy comedies. Stay tuned to Honor, a hilarious producer and performer whose acting range is immense.

0: the champagne and cue the confetti. We're bringing in the birthday of one of your favorite celebrities.
1: Today celebrates a true entertainment powerhouse who burst onto the cinematic scene in the late 90s and quickly proved that he had been acting to carry massive blockbuster franchises. His astounding career is highlighted by major accolades, including securing a Golden Globe nomination for his outstanding performance in The Fighter and earning a prestigious star on the Hollywood Walk of Fame in 2010. I remember watching one of his hilarious comedies with my friends on a Saturday afternoon and laughing so hard that it was absolutely amazing. But then seeing him play truly action-packed roles to pure comedy while even a single beat, and it is amazing to see his depth of range. Wishing a happy birthday to Mark Wahlberg, who turned 55 years old today. If switching gears from serious dramas to something completely ridiculous and entertaining sounds like a great weekend plan, then the local cinema has a wild, mysterious wing to be solved. Head over to watch The Sheep Detectives to witness a truly unique story where every night a shepherd reads aloud a murder mystery, pretending his flock and can actually understand the pilot, and he is suddenly found dead. The woolly animals realize at once that this is a foul play and decide that they know exactly how to go about solving the crime. So, if you're interested in this fantastic show, tune in this Sunday at 1 and check out the Midtown 2 Theater and call them today if you have any questions.

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1: Formed in London, this globally beloved rock group burst onto the scene in the early 2000s with their breakthrough emotional hit, Yellow. Known for their stadium-shaking anthems, glowing wristbands during live shows, and massive tracks like Viva La Vida, they've become one of the best-selling music acts of all time. Can you guess this musical artist?
0: If you guessed Coldplay, you'd be correct.

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It's amazing how a simple warm breakfast can completely change everything of the tone of the morning, especially when you had a long day or if you worked late. I just remember breakfast being a big part of just making a day great for me when I was little. And the USO is trying to help with that with their Waffle Wednesday event. It's a perfect chance to enjoy a delicious start to your day. And it's amazing. And it just brightens up your whole day. Don't miss Waffle Wednesday, June 24th at 7. For more details, reach out to the USO. Well, it's currently 7:54, and that brings you to the end of the first hour of the Morning Buzz, but I want you to anywhere because we'll be right back after your news and sports. 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

0: are continuing. I'm Sue Guzman, Fox News. President Trump denying reports that peace talks with Iran have broken down. Fox's Peter Doocy.
1: The president says fake news reports that the Islamic Republic of Iran and the USA stopped speaking a few days ago are false and erroneous. The conversations between us have been going on continuously, including 4 days ago, 3 days ago, 2 days ago, 1 day ago, and today. Where they lead, one never knows. The president also now admits he has recently used some nasty language while talking to Bibi Netanyahu. He did a podcast with Miranda Devine for the New York Post. He confirms an Axios report about some F-bombs over the phone, and he elaborates that he is perturbed, his word, that Netanyahu keeps attacking Lebanon to their north.
0: On Wednesday, the House of Representatives sent a rare pushback to President Trump, voting in favor of the War Powers Act, several Republicans joining Democrats. Another state is being investigated by lawmakers following accusations of Medicaid fraud.
2: House Republicans are investigating Medicaid fraud in Ohio. This comes after they found fraud in Minnesota. Texas Republican Brandon Gill claims that bad actors from the Somali community operate in both states. At a hearing, Gill tangled with Democratic Ohio State Senator Nikki Antonio. But Antonio pushed back, saying Republicans control Ohio state government. House Republicans dared Democrats to oppose anti-fraud bills. One bill on the floor increased oversight for child care programs. Another bill blocks people from bilking the needy out of government aid.
0: Fox's Chad Pergram. President Trump announcing Wednesday night he will nominate Todd Blanche to serve as Attorney General, tapping his former personal lawyer for the post. An official announcement expected Thursday. Blanche has been serving as acting AG since Pam Bondi was fired by Trump in April. America's listening to Fox News.
3: 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The good news is that many states have outlawed these predatory lenders. There is a law that caps the APR on these types of loans at 36% for active duty service members and their dependents, but even that rate is steep. In addition to these high rates, there's no credit building benefit to title loans because they're not reported to the credit bureaus, unless, of course, you default, in which case it will show up as a repossession. 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
5: The Knicks defeated the Spurs in Game 1 of the NBA Finals, 105-95, extending their winning streak to 12 games, which ties the second longest streak in a single postseason in NBA history. Jalen Brunson led the way with 30 points. Karl Anthony Towns, 18 points and 12 rebounds. Josh Hart, only 3 points, but 15 rebounds, 6 assists, and 4 steals. Victor Wembanyama was 6 of 21 from the field, ended with 26 points and 12 rebounds.
6: We've been down in a series before, never in the finals, obviously, but I'm not kicking myself about anything, really. I mean, I'm not worried the slightest.
5: Game 2 will be on Friday, but Game 2 of the Stanley Cup Finals between the Golden Knights and the Hurricanes is on Thursday at 8 Eastern, and Las Vegas leads the series 1-0. In baseball, the Dodgers shut out the Diamondbacks 7-0. Shohei Ohtani pitched 6 scoreless innings. The Phillies topped the Padres 3-2. Braves outscored the Blue Jays 7-3.
4: 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Trusted source.
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0: Your busy day got you stressed out? Sit back, relax, and get ready for a smooth ride with DJ Diesel.
1: Good morning. It's currently 8:07. I'm your host, DJ Diesel, better known as Navy Petty Officer Crane Van Diesel. 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This mouth-watering celebration honors a classic British snack that has become a highly beloved staple.

0: I've been dreading registering my vehicle at MBRO Sigonella. I don't got no time to go in, wait around, and deal with no paperwork.
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1: 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They're outrageous. And downright fun. 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
2: Today is National Sausage Roll Day, a flavorful commemoration that highlights a culinary masterpiece that has been satisfying cravings since the 19th century in the United Kingdom. 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And one of these food trips is definitely going to be a part of it, because sometimes when I plan my trips, I have a whole food list of everything I want to try out, and this has definitely been on mine, and I can't wait to just enjoy it. 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

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I deserve it.

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1: It's currently 8:30 and 72 degrees outside. Tonight, you can expect a high of 87 and a low of 59. Tomorrow, you can expect a partially cloudy day with a high of 86 and a low of 64. 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
2: And now for your radio news update, I'm Navy Petty Officer Crane Van Diesel. Ukrainian drones strike St. Petersburg. Ukrainian long-range drones have struck an oil terminal in St. Petersburg, setting it ablaze just as the city hosts a major international economic forum. Navy Petty Officer Jacob Hart details the impact on Russia's major economic forum.
3: President Volodymyr Zelensky confirmed that Ukrainian drones flew more than 600 miles to hit the terminal in President Vladimir Putin's hometown. The strike sent clouds of black smoke over the city's port and forced the local airport to briefly suspend flights. The timing is seen as an embarrassment for the Kremlin, happening just before Putin is set to speak at Russia's premier economic gathering, often referred to as the Russian Davos. The war has seen both sides increasingly launch long-range strikes as frontline movement remains stalled by drone warfare. Ukraine's attacks are specifically aimed at disrupting Russia's weapon and oil production. Overnight, Ukrainian drones also hit the Kronstadt naval base and a manufacturing plant in the Tambov region. Meanwhile, Russia launched nearly 200 long-range drones at Ukraine, though Ukrainian air defenses successfully neutralized the vast majority. To address the crisis, NATO chief Mark Rutte recently arrived in Kyiv for talks that are likely to focus heavily on securing more air defense capabilities for the battered nation. For more information, visit apnews.com. From Sigonella, Sicily, I'm Navy Petty Officer Jacob Hart.
2: 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I'm Navy Petty Officer Crane Van Diesel.

Celebrate an infectious dance track that perfectly captured the rush of infraction on a crowd nightclub floor. This futuristic pop anthem masterfully blended sharp beats with orchestra strings. 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

0: what happened on this day in music history.
1: In 2006, Justin Timberlake released Love Stoned, a standout single from his critically acclaimed and massively successful album, Future Love Sounds. The song reached the top 20 on the Billboard Hot 100 and proved to be a massive global success due to incredibly innovative production and smooth vocal delivery. His stellar career was further highlighted by accolades that extracted and won prestigious Grammy Award for Best Dance Recording in 2008. And I remember listening to this song, and the energy of the car was absolutely electric. Completely set the perfect mood for a fantastic drive and a tight-knit group of people. That exact desire to create a powerful sense of shared excitement and build a tight-knit group is exactly why connecting with the community is so incredibly vital. If you're looking to navigate military culture and find valuable supportive systems, the Non-Dependent Class Workshop for Spouses is the perfect resource to jumpstart that journey. Happening on Friday, June 26th from 10 to 11:30, this informative session features a highly experienced panel of spouses from the Navy, Air Force, and Army, and Space Force. 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
1: This London-born powerhouse vocalist took the world by storm with her deeply emotional, soul-steering ballads. Her albums, famously named after the ages she wrote them, like 21 and 25, featured timeless heartbreak anthems including Hello and Someone Like You, earning her massive global success. Can you guess this musical artist?
0: It's the legendary Adele.

If you're looking for a midweek pick-me-up, don't miss Java at the Flight Line. It's a perfect chance to swing by, grab a cup of coffee, and take a quick break in your day. Whether you're catching with coworkers or just need a caffeine boost, this laid-back event brings a bit of warmth and energy to your work week, one cup at a time. Now, I'll be honest, I'm not much of a coffee guy myself, but I know that they have a wide variety of things, so they could always make accommodations to help out. And who knows, you might find your next favorite brew. And on Tuesday, June 23rd at 10. If you want to learn more, just give the USO a call. Well, it's currently 8:53, and that brings you to the end of the third hour of the Morning Buzz, but I don't want you to go anywhere because we'll be right back after news and sports. 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

0: News. I'm Dave Packer. On the fourth try, the House voting to curb the president's powers in Iran, approving a war powers resolution. Democrat Gregory Meeks.
1: The Constitution says only Congress can determine where we go to war. This Congress, this House of Representatives today, spoke for the American people.
0: It took four Republicans joining Democrats to push the resolution over the finish line. Israel and Lebanon have agreed to a new ceasefire, according to a joint statement. It includes certain security zones where militants would be banned. For 15 hours, the FBI tried to convince a 41-year-old man they identified as Anthony Scott Searles Harris not to harm the people he allegedly taken hostage in an office above a bank in Bakersfield, California. It ended with gunfire. The suspect dead, hostages finally freed. ABC's Melissa Adon has more from Bakersfield.
2: Authorities say Searles Harris, a registered sex offender, had an extensive criminal history and was dishonorably discharged from the Army for going AWOL. Police now searching for a motive, but saying they are aware of a YouTube video connected to the suspect where he expressed grievances about a prior conviction.
0: Ballots still being counted in Tuesday's California primaries. The races for governor and mayor of Los Angeles still too close to call. With mail-in ballots, the Secretary of State in California says it could take weeks to know the final results. SpaceX is expecting an out-of-this-world IPO.
3: When SpaceX goes public this month, it says it plans to raise $75 billion. That would be the largest ever stock market debut and would put Elon Musk in line to become the world's first trillionaire.
0: ABC's Alex Stone. It's happened. The Agriculture Department says the New World screwworm has reached South Texas. It's the first time in decades that the parasite with flesh-eating larvae has threatened the nation's cattle industry, and only the third time it's appeared in the U.S. in that time. 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
4: This day in Army history, June 28th, 1776, the Battle of Sullivan's Island in Charleston, South Carolina took place. After the British evacuated Boston in March, they tried to establish a foothold in the southern colonies to rally Loyalist support. One of their first targets was Fort Sullivan outside Charleston. It was defended by Colonel William Moultrie and a small garrison of militia. On June 28th, British forces began their day-long naval attacks. British gunners scored many hits, but the fort's spongy palmetto walls absorbed the shock of the rounds. The Americans countered with heavy artillery, inflicting 225 British casualties, while suffering 10 killed and 22 wounded. Unable to take the fort, British forces withdrew that evening. For more information about the Army's proud history, go to history.army.mil.
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6: The Knicks defeated the Spurs in Game 1 of the NBA Finals, 105-95, extending their winning streak to 12 games, which ties the second longest streak in a single postseason in NBA history. Jalen Brunson led the way with 30 points. Karl Anthony Towns, 18 points and 12 rebounds. Josh Hart, only 3 points, but 15 rebounds, 6 assists, and 4 steals. Victor Wembanyama was 6 of 21 from the field, ended with 26 points and 12 rebounds.
7: We've been down in a series before, never in the finals, obviously. But I'm not kicking myself about anything, really. I mean, I'm not worried the slightest.
6: Game 2 will be on Friday. But Game 2 of the Stanley Cup Finals between the Golden Knights and the Hurricanes is on Thursday at 8 Eastern, and Las Vegas leads the series 1-0. In baseball, the Dodgers shut out the Diamondbacks 7-0. Shohei Ohtani pitched 6 scoreless innings. The Phillies topped the Padres 3-2. Braves outscored the Blue Jays 7-3.

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1: Today celebrate a remarkable dancer who became a name for herself as one of the youngest and most exciting professionals on Dancing with the Stars. Her stellar journey began by showcasing her astounding skills on Dance with the Stars Junior, eventually leading to her becoming a full-fledged pro in 2023. I remember watching Dancing with the Stars a few years ago with my family. It was definitely interesting to see the show. I thought it was quite enjoyable. We always have our different takes and be really happy. But to circle back to the main star we're talking about today, we'd like to wish a happy birthday to the incredibly talented Riley Arnold, who turned 21 years old today. The exact willingness to just have fun and experience the pure joy of performing is exactly what the next great activity aims to cultivate. If you're aspiring that same passion your own little one sounds like the perfect afternoon, then the Beginner's Ballet Kids Class Part 2 is the ideal opportunity to get them moving. Happening today from 3:30 to 4:30 in the group exercise room, this $10 class for ages 4 to 8 encourages children to improve coordination and spark creativity through playful routines. Even if you missed earlier sessions, the new dancers can easily jump right in and wearing comfortable clothes without needing any special attire or supplies. To help young dancers grow their skills and make fantastic new friends in a welcoming atmosphere, be sure to spot and contact me recreation today.

Europe's EES system is live, but military members are exempt, and travel documents should be kept with you, like your military ID and your borders. If you are registered, contact your passport office immediately.

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1: It is currently 9:29 and 72 degrees outside. Today, you can expect a high of 87 and a low of 59. Tomorrow, expect partially cloudy day with a high of 86 and a low of 64. Over the exchange rate, part of your Crazy Community Bank, one U.S. dollar gets you 86 cents here, and one euro gets you $1.16.
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1: And now for your radio news update, I'm Navy Petty Officer Crane Van Diesel. Ukrainian drones strike St. Petersburg. Ukrainian long-range drones have struck an oil terminal in St. Petersburg, setting it ablaze just as the city hosts a major international economic forum. Navy Petty Officer Jacob Hart details the impact on Russia's major economic forum.
4: President Volodymyr Zelensky confirmed that Ukrainian drones flew more than 600 miles to hit the terminal in President Vladimir Putin's hometown. The strike sent clouds of black smoke over the city's port and forced the local airport to briefly suspend flights. The timing is seen as an embarrassment for the Kremlin, happening just before Putin is set to speak at Russia's premier economic gathering, often referred to as the Russian Davos. The war has seen both sides increasingly launch long-range strikes as frontline movement remains stalled by drone warfare. Ukraine's attacks are specifically aimed at disrupting Russia's weapon and oil production. Overnight, Ukrainian drones also hit the Kronstadt naval base and a manufacturing plant in the Tambov region. Meanwhile, Russia launched nearly 200 long-range drones at Ukraine, though Ukrainian air defenses successfully neutralized the vast majority. To address the crisis, NATO chief Mark Rutte recently arrived in Kyiv for talks that are likely to focus heavily on securing more air defense capabilities for the battered nation. For more information, visit apnews.com. From Sigonella, Sicily, I'm Navy Petty Officer Jacob Hart.
1: 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I'm Navy Petty Officer Crane Van Diesel.
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Brace yourself for a bizarre anomaly from the past that caught an entire bustling metropolis completely off guard. This freak storm defied every calendar pattern, a shocking tempest that proved Mother Nature never truly follows a schedule.

0: flashing back to uncover what made this day in history one to remember. From legendary breakthroughs to unbelievable coincidences, let's take a ride through time and discover what made this day in history truly unforgettable.
1: In 1825, a highly unseasoned hurricane directly struck near New York City, causing massive havoc long before modern warning systems ever existed. The origins of this freak weather stemmed from a rare alignment of astrospheric connections that allowed a powerful cyclone to form and track further north much earlier than usual. This devastating surprise highlights how incredibly vulnerable coastal cities were to unexpected disasters, underscores the dire need to rapid communication and advanced warning protocols. I remember in the summertime a few years ago when a sudden freak hailstorm rolled in and completely out of nowhere ruined everything. It was actually insane. It was just showing how unpredictable sometimes nature can be. And to be connected and aware is absolutely essential. And ad hoc messages send direct message to your devices. These instant notifications provide saving instructions and real-time updates, ensuring you are never caught off guard by an unforeseen crisis like the unseasonable storms of the past. If you're not currently signed up to receive these vital alerts, take the proactive step right now to protect yourself and the loved ones before an emergency happens. To get signed up for ad hoc messages and secure your peace of mind, simply talk to your chain of command today.

0: Can you guess that musical artist?
1: This London-born powerhouse vocalist took the world by storm with her deeply emotional, soul-searing ballads. Her albums, famously named after the ages she wrote them, like 21 and 25, featured timeless heartbreak anthems including Hello and Someone Like You, earning her massive global success. Can you guess this musical artist?
0: It's the legendary Adele.

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1: Looking back on my own career, one thing I definitely wish I had done sooner was take full advantage of tuition assistance. It's one of these incredible benefits you know is there, but it's so easy to just put off, thinking you'll get to it next semester after this deployment. Before you know it, time has passed, and I realized how much progress I could have made towards a degree if I had just sought out the right information and made a plan early on. If you're thinking about making your own educational goals and don't want to miss and have the same regrets, there's a perfect low-pressure opportunity to get information you need. UMGC will be hosting a table talk session right at the commissary Wednesday, June 10th from 11 to 1. It's a grand formal chance to stop by when you're there anyway and ask questions about using your TA, explore degree programs, or just figure out where to start your own educational journey. Well, it's currently 9:53, and that brings me to the third hour of the morning buzz, but I don't want you to go anywhere because we'll be right back after your news and sports.

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1: Are still ongoing. I'm Sue Guzman, Fox News. President Trump says the ceasefire is still on despite Iran strikes on the U.S. and Gulf state neighbors. Fox's Jared Halpern has more from the White House.
2: President Trump is downplaying Iranian airstrikes on Kuwait, a barrage that killed at least one civilian and wounded others.
3: There's a reason for everything, and we hit them pretty hard the night before, and actually last night.
2: The president says he considers the ceasefire with Iran to still be in place.
3: It's a different part of the world. You know, I'd say that part of the world, ceasefire is when you're shooting in a more moderate manner.
2: President Trump says he also believes Iran is moving closer to signing a deal to abandon its nuclear program, an agreement he says that could come together by this weekend. At the White House, Jared Halpern, Fox News.
1: California is still counting votes in its L.A. mayoral primary and the gubernatorial primary. That'll decide who will be on the ballot come November. Fox's Anita Vogel.
4: The latest numbers show Spencer Pratt trailing Mayor Karen Bass by just 5 percentage points, and the very progressive city councilwoman Nithya Raman in third. The fact that there will even be a runoff is a bit of a blow to Bass, who has been in politics representing California for decades, but failed to convince LA voters she's done enough to combat the homeless crisis and to help the victims in the Pacific Palisades. And in the heated California governor's race, former Fox News host Steve Hilton is still holding on to a slight lead over another career politician, former HHS Secretary Javier Becerra, with billionaire progressive Tom Steyer a distant third.
1: General election will be held November 3rd, and President Trump announcing Wednesday night he will nominate Todd Blanch to serve as Attorney General, an official announcement expected today. Blanch has been serving as acting AG since Pam Bondi was fired by President Trump in April. America's listening to Fox News.
0: This day in Army history, June 28th, 1778, the Battle of Monmouth took place during the Revolutionary War. After evacuating Philadelphia on June 18th, British General Sir Henry Clinton marched 10,000 soldiers to New York City. General Washington's Continental Army followed closely behind. On the morning of June 28th, the American advance guard under Major General Charles Lee attacked Clinton's rear guard at Monmouth, New Jersey. He failed to press his early advantage, and Clinton ordered a counterattack. A confused American retreat began. Washington hurried forward and met Lee moving away from the battle. Washington relieved him from command, halted the retreat, and rallied the army, repulsing 4 enemy assaults. Although a tactical draw, the Continental Army demonstrated it could fight on equal terms. For more information about the Army's proud history, go to history.army.mil.
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6: the Knicks defeated the Spurs in Game 1 of the NBA Finals 105-95, extending their winning streak to 12 games, which ties the second longest streak in a single postseason in NBA history. Jalen Brunson led the way with 30 points. Karl Anthony Towns, 18 points and 12 rebounds. Josh Hart, only 3 points, but 15 rebounds, 6 assists, and 4 steals. Victor Wembanyama was 6 of 21 from the field, ended with 26 points and 12 rebounds.
7: We've been down in a series before, never in the finals, obviously. But I'm not kicking myself about anything, really. I mean, I'm not worried the slightest.
6: Game 2 will be on Friday. But Game 2 of the Stanley Cup Finals between the Golden Knights and the Hurricanes is on Thursday at 8 Eastern, and Las Vegas leads the series 1-0. In baseball, the Dodgers shut out the Diamondbacks 7-0. Shohei Ohtani pitched 6 scoreless innings. The Phillies topped the Padres 3-2. Braves outscored the Blue Jays 7-3.
0: Yeah. AFN the Eagle.
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1: 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Why should you?
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0: 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It looks like you will need to fill out some paperwork before we can have your injuries treated.
1: 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But this is an emergency.
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2: Did you just have a baby? Now it's time to get your baby's Sojourno permit. Before you even start, you'll need to file for the consular report of birth abroad on the U.S. Embassy website for Italy. Next, gather the required documents and bring them to the U.S. Consular Agency in Palermo, where you can turn them in and apply for your baby's passport. Last, visit the legal office on NAS2 and turn in all required documents. Then in a few weeks, your new baby's Sojourno will appear in the mail.

cryptic legends and monstrous mysteries have always been a personal favorite of mine. That love and strange folklore stuck with me. Today I want to share one of the most enduring and terrifying cryptic legends that came from my home state, the Jersey Devil. For centuries, the desolate Pine Barrens, New Jersey, have been home to a chilling local myth. According to the folklore dating back to 1735, a cursed child transformed into a horrifying creature with kangaroo-like body, a horse head and leathery bat wings, and a forked tail. Before escaping into the dense swampy woods, while dismissed as a colonial campfire tale for generations, the creature became a very real terror during a bizarre week in January of 1909. Thousands of people across the region reported seeing the beast, finding strange cloven hoofprints in the snow on their roofs, and enduring unearthly screeches in the night. The panic was so intense that schools closed, mills shut down, and armed possessed scoured the freezing forest to hunt down the monster. Despite the widespread searches and sheer number of witnesses, the creature managed to evade capture. To this day, the creature's nature of the beast remains mysterious, leaving a dark shadow. While a Jersey Devil is a mysterious creature in the woods, dealing with unwanted creatures in your own home shouldn't be. If you're experiencing a bug problem or any kind of pet infestation at your residents, make sure to report it to Housing on Naval Air Station Sigonella. 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
1: It's currently 10:30 and 72 degrees outside. You can expect a temperature to reach a high of 87 and a low of 59. Tomorrow, expect a partially cloudy day with a high of 86 and a low of 64. 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
1: Now for your radio news update, I'm Navy Petty Officer Crane Van Diesel. Ukrainian drones strike St. Petersburg. Ukrainian long-range drones have struck an oil terminal in St. Petersburg, setting it ablaze just as the city hosts a major international economic forum. Navy Petty Officer Jacob Hart details the impact on Russia's major economic forum.
4: President Volodymyr Zelensky confirmed that Ukrainian drones flew more than 600 miles to hit the terminal in President Vladimir Putin's hometown. The strike sent clouds of black smoke over the city's port and forced the local airport to briefly suspend flights. The timing is seen as an embarrassment for the Kremlin, happening just before Putin is set to speak at Russia's premier economic gathering, often referred to as the Russian Davos. The war has seen both sides increasingly launch long-range strikes as frontline movement remains stalled by drone warfare. Ukraine's attacks are specifically aimed at disrupting Russia's weapon and oil production. Overnight, Ukrainian drones also hit the Kronstadt naval base and a manufacturing plant in the Tambov region. Meanwhile, Russia launched nearly 200 long-range drones at Ukraine, though Ukrainian air defenses successfully neutralized the vast majority. To address the crisis, NATO chief Mark Rutte recently arrived in Kyiv for talks that are likely to focus heavily on securing more air defense capabilities for the battered nation. For more information, visit apnews.com. From Sigonella, Sicily, I'm Navy Petty Officer Jacob Hart.
1: That's your radio news update from AFN Sigonella. I'm Navy Petty Officer.

Lace up your cleats for a record-breaking achievement that has absolutely redefined the meaning of dominance. Prepare to be amazed by a football player legend who scored prominence, has solidified a statue in history books. Stay tuned to hear about one of the best soccer players to ever lace up a pair of cleats.

This year celebrates the astounding accomplishment of Cristiano Ronaldo, who holds the record of all-time men's international scoring record for Portugal with an incredible 143 goals. His journey to massive milestones is a testament to decades of dedication, unmatched physical conditioning, and an unyielding desire to win at every competition at the highest levels. I remember watching him play during a major tournament a few years ago, and it was absolutely amazing to witness. And that constant practice and courage to take shots when everyone else is watching. That desire to experience the thrill of games and celebrate incredible talents is waiting for you right here with the exclusive event. If world-class competition, high-energy atmosphere is your thing, then don't forget to tune in on Friday, June 19th. There's free kickoff with an adult soccer clinic at 10 a.m. and on NAS2 Turf Hall Fields. And by exercising, meet and greet at 8:30 p.m. at the 568 Lounge. Afterwards, stick around for the epic party at 9 p.m. as the United States men national team takes on the Australian, all while cheering alongside for the game of the most electrifying players. To secure your spot for this unforgettable celebration of soccer passion, be sure to reach out to MWR with any questions.

0: Can you guess that musical artist?
1: This London-born powerhouse vocalist took the world by storm with her deeply emotional, soul-steering ballads. Her albums, famously named after the ages she wrote them, like 21 and 25, featured timeless heartbreak anthems including Hello and Someone Like You, earning her massive global success. Can you guess this musical artist?
0: It's the legendary Adele.

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By volunteering your time, you help directly strengthen our bonds with the rich cultural history and the local community. All working people must show up in civilian clothes ready to lend a hand as a special thanks to the conclusion of the event. If you have any questions, please reach out to the Comrail Director, Alberto Lunetto. Well, it is currently 10:53, and that brings me to the end of this morning, but I don't want you to go anywhere because your news and sports are up next. Don't forget to tune in the Afternoon Alibi with DJ Smooth. Thanks for tuning in with DJ Diesel, better known as Navy Petty Officer Crane Van Diesel. 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

0: Austin. Washington lawmakers sending a message to the White House over the war with Iran.
1: Lawmakers on Capitol Hill delivering a rebuke to the president. Four Republicans siding with Democrats as the House voted to direct President Trump to either withdraw forces or get approval from Congress to continue the war. It's a largely symbolic vote with little chance of passing in the Senate. The White House brushing it off, saying President Trump will continue to protect our national security using his constitutional authority as commander-in-chief.
0: ABC's Karen Waugh. In Lebanon, there have been more attacks by both Israel and Hezbollah despite an agreement for a new ceasefire. The fighting sending oil prices up again. Brent crude trading closer to $100 a barrel. ABC's Elizabeth Schulze.
2: Now you've got President Trump saying we might not see the blockade in the Strait of Hormuz end until Labor Day. You have oil executives warning that that means that oil is not going to get even close to the levels that it was moving before the war. And as that continues, that's where this pain could really start to enter kind of a next level, where you could see gas prices tick up again. You could see oil prices go even higher.
0: There are some indications Ukraine may be turning the tide in the war with Russia. Ukraine drone strike hitting the Russian city of St. Petersburg, with Russian leader Vladimir Putin there today to kick off an annual economic showcase. New worries among ranchers now that a case of the New World screwworm has been confirmed in Texas. The parasite can kill livestock if not treated, and that could threaten beef prices. And the NBA Finals in a New York state of mind, even in San Antonio.
3: We had a prize fight of a game one. Back and forth we went. The Knicks land the first haymaker and take game one. Knicks 105, Spurs 95.
0: The call on ESPN. New York now holds a one-game-to-none lead with two in San Antonio tomorrow night. 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
4: This day in Army history, June 28th, 1778. The Battle of Monmouth took place during the Revolutionary War. After evacuating Philadelphia on June 18th, British General Sir Henry Clinton marched 10,000 soldiers to New York City. General Washington's Continental Army followed closely behind. On the morning of June 28th, the American advance guard under Major General Charles Lee attacked Clinton's rear guard at Monmouth, New Jersey. He failed to press his early advantage, and Clinton ordered a counterattack. A confused American retreat began. Washington hurried forward and met Lee moving away from the battle. Washington relieved him from command, halted the retreat, and rallied the army, repulsing four enemy assaults. Although a tactical draw, the Continental Army demonstrated it could fight on equal terms. For more information about the Army's proud history, go to history.army.mil.
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6: The Knicks defeated the Spurs in Game 1 of the NBA Finals, 105-95, extending their winning streak to 12 games, which ties the second longest streak in a single postseason in NBA history. Jalen Brunson led the way with 30 points. Karl Anthony Towns, 18 points and 12 rebounds. Josh Hart, only 3 points, but 15 rebounds, 6 assists, and 4 steals. Victor Wembanyama was 6 of 21 from the field, ended with 26 points and 12 rebounds.
7: We've been down in a series before, never in the finals, obviously, but I'm not kicking myself about anything, really. I mean, I'm not worried the slightest.
6: Game 2 will be on Friday. But Game 2 of the Stanley Cup Finals between the Golden Knights and the Hurricanes is on Thursday at 8 Eastern, and Las Vegas leads the series 1-0. In baseball, the Dodgers shut out the Diamondbacks 7-0. Shohei Ohtani pitched 6 scoreless innings. The Phillies topped the Padres 3-2. Braves outscored the Blue Jays 7-3.
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0: son? 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
0: You wanna brush up on some Italian with me?
1: Unfortunately, I don't think I have enough room in my brain. I just don't have anywhere to fit a foreign language. 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
0: Your brain doesn't have a limit, son. I mean, listen, learning the language is important. Just think of what you might miss if you can't understand what anyone's saying.
1: I could probably squeeze a little Italian in there.
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2: 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But other things are worse, like posting info about family members who are in the military, especially if it's about deployments, locations, or job duties, because those details can be dangerous in the wrong hands. 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And while a bad hair photo may make you want to scream, it won't put anyone in danger.
4: This day in Army history, June 28th, 1776, the Battle of Sullivan's Island in Charleston, South Carolina, took place. After the British evacuated Boston in March, they tried to establish a foothold in the southern colonies to rally Loyalist support. One of their first targets was Fort Sullivan outside Charleston. It was defended by Colonel William Moultrie and a small garrison of militia. On June 28th, British forces began their day-long naval attacks. British gunners scored many hits, but the fort's spongy palmetto walls absorbed the shock of the rounds. The Americans countered with heavy artillery, inflicting 225 British casualties, while suffering 10 killed and 22 wounded. Unable to take the fort, British forces withdrew that evening. For more information about the Army's proud history, go to history.army.mil.

0: Ah, check it out. It's raining again. And do you know what this is? It weighs around 3,600 pounds and takes about 107 feet to stop when rocking along at 60 miles per hour. A car, of course. And this? Yep, a motorcycle. Well, when this meets this, it never ends well. And when it's raining, that just makes things even worse. Hey, even when the weather's nice, a helmet and protective gear should always be part of the ride. Ride safe, ride smart. Ah, check it out. It's raining again. And do you know what this is? It weighs around 3,600 pounds and takes about 107 feet to stop when rocking along at 60 miles per hour. A car, of course. And this? Yep, a motorcycle. Well, when this meets this, it never ends well. And when it's raining, that just makes things even worse. Hey, even when the weather's nice, a helmet and protective gear should always be part of the ride. Ride safe, ride smart.
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3: Pentagon will hold a press briefing at 8 a.m.
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0: 10. I'm Sue Guzman, Fox News. President Trump announcing Wednesday night that he plans to nominate Todd Blanche as Attorney General.
1: I'm instructing Dan and everybody else that's involved in that very complicated process, which is going to go, I think, very quickly, that we are going to make him permanent Attorney General.
0: Blanche has been serving as acting attorney general since former AG Pam Bondi was fired in April. The president says a ceasefire with Iran is still holding.
2: President Trump is downplaying Iranian airstrikes on Kuwait, a barrage that killed at least one civilian and wounded others.
3: There's a reason for everything, and we hit them pretty hard the night before, and actually last night.
2: The president says he considers the ceasefire with Iran to still be in place.
3: It's a different part of the world. You know, I'd say in that part of the world, ceasefire is when you're shooting in a more moderate manner.
2: President Trump says he also believes Iran is moving closer to signing a deal to abandon its nuclear program, an agreement he says that could come together by this weekend. At the White House, Jared Halpern, Fox News.
0: California is still counting votes in its L.A. mayoral and gubernatorial primaries.
4: The latest numbers show Spencer Pratt trailing Mayor Karen Bass by just 5 percentage points, and the very progressive city councilwoman Nithya Raman in third. The fact that there will even be a runoff is a bit of a blow to Bass, who has been in politics representing California for decades, but failed to convince LA voters she's done enough to combat the homeless crisis and to help the victims in the Pacific Palisades. And in the heated California governor's race, former Fox News host Steve Hilton is still holding on to a slight lead over another career politician, former HHS Secretary Javier Becerra, with billionaire progressive Tom Steyer a distant third.
0: President Trump crying foul, asking why it's taking so long to tally mail-in ballots. He says the LA Attorney's Office is investigating. 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
5: Newscast. The Social Security Administration is looking to fully transition to electronic payments this year. President Trump signed an executive order last year directing the Treasury Department to stop issuing paper checks for all federal payments. SSA say paper checks are 20 times more expensive than electronic checks and are more susceptible to fraud. A new artificial intelligence executive order sets the stage for a new flurry of government-wide cyber activity. Federal News Network's Justin Doubleday has more.
6: President Donald Trump on Tuesday signed an AI executive order calling for new binding operational directives and other security guidance within the next 30 days. It also directs agencies to expand their use of AI-enabled cybersecurity tools, and it calls for the establishment of an AI cybersecurity clearinghouse to coordinate and remediate new software vulnerabilities. Justin Doubleday, Federal News Network.
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8: The Knicks defeated the Spurs in Game 1 of the NBA Finals 105-95, extending their winning streak to 12 games, which ties the second longest streak in a single postseason in NBA history. Jalen Brunson led the way with 30 points. Karl Anthony Towns, 18 points and 12 rebounds. Josh Hart, only 3 points, but 15 rebounds, 6 assists, and 4 steals. Victor Wembanyama was 6 of 21 from the field, ended with 26 points and 12 rebounds.
9: We've been down in a series before, never in the finals, obviously, but I'm not kicking myself about anything, really. I mean, I'm not worried the slightest.
8: Game 2 will be on Friday, but Game 2 of the Stanley Cup Finals between the Golden Knights and the Hurricanes is on Thursday at 8 Eastern, and Las Vegas leads the series 1-0. In baseball, the Dodgers shut out the Diamondbacks 7-0. Shohei Ohtani pitched 6 scoreless innings. The Phillies topped the Padres 3-2. Braves outscored the Blue Jays 7-3.
10: Wherever you are,

0: John Paul Jones was a hero of the American Revolutionary War and is often called the father of the American Navy. Scottish by birth and Virginian by choice, he volunteered early in the War of Independence. During the most famous of his daring naval raids along the British coast, his outgunned ship was on fire and taking on water. When asked if he would admit defeat, he famously replied,
1: "I have not yet begun to fight."
0: In the end, the British commander surrendered. John Paul Jones, an American patriot.
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0: Good morning, crayons. It's time for roll call before the students get here. 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
0: Yellow.
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10: 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The good news is that many states have outlawed these predatory lenders. There is a law that caps the APR on these types of loans at 36% for active duty service members and their dependents, but even that rate is steep. In addition to these high rates, there's no credit building benefit to title loans because they're not reported to the credit bureaus, unless, of course, you default, in which case it will show up as a repossession. 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

0: 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I'll just need a credit card and your passports.
1: 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Here are my documents.
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1: 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I thought you were Canadian.
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0: 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Jim Ryan, ABC News in Dallas-Fort Worth.
1: The House passing a war powers resolution aimed at halting the conflict with Iran unless President Trump gets congressional approval. It's a mostly symbolic move and comes amid further fighting in the region, says ABC's Mary Bruce.
2: Iran firing off missiles and drones, attacking U.S. allies in the Gulf. Some of the fiercest strikes since the ceasefire was declared nearly 2 months ago.
3: Is the ceasefire with Iran still on?
4: Well, you know, there's a reason for everything. And we hit them pretty hard the night before and actually last night.
2: The airport in Kuwait ablaze. Smoke and flames. People running in terror. At least one killed.
1: Israel and Lebanon have agreed to a ceasefire that includes a series of security zones where Hezbollah militants would be banned. Elon Musk plans to take SpaceX public next month. It could be the largest ever stock market debut and could make SpaceX founder Musk the world's first trillionaire. Initial price for the stock set at $135 a share. Melinda French Gates, former wife of Microsoft founder Bill Gates, has pledged another $200 million to support contraceptive access and maternal care for women. 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
5: This is your News in One. Reporting for AFN Europe, I'm Navy Petty Officer Second Class Jordan Brown. U.S. service members and NATO allies kicked off the NATO Space Operations Commanders Conference, followed by a meeting of the U.S.-led Multinational Force Olympic Defender, or MNFOOD, at Ramstein Air Base, Germany. The forum aims to strengthen cooperation, share expertise, and deepen strategic ties across the alliance with partner nations. Separate from the NATO Space Conference, Commander of U.S. Space Command, Space Force General Stephen Whiting, hosted members of the six other nations that comprise the MNFOOD, reinforcing synchronized national interests. General Whiting says each nation involved plays a critical role. The exchange of practices and perspectives strengthens our integrated approach. General Whiting also says that what happens in the space domain affects other aspects of national security, warranting the united investment. Continued cooperation in space reinforces the alliance's readiness, resilience, and collective defense. That was your News in One. I'm Navy Petty Officer Second Class Jordan Brown.
6: Sports studios in Los Angeles. Here's Monsi Bolaños.
7: The Knicks defeated the Spurs in game one of the NBA Finals 105-95, extending their winning streak to 12 games, which ties the second longest streak in a single postseason in NBA history. Jalen Brunson led the way with 30 points. Karl Anthony Towns, 18 points and 12 rebounds. Josh Hart, only 3 points, but 15 rebounds, 6 assists, and 4 steals. Victor Wembanyama was 6 of 21 from the field, ended with 26 points and 12 rebounds.
8: We've been down in a series before, never in the finals, obviously, but I'm not kicking myself about anything, really. I mean, I'm not worried the slightest.
7: Game two will be on Friday, but game two of the Stanley Cup Finals between the Golden Knights and the Hurricanes is on Thursday at 8 Eastern, and Las Vegas leads the series 1-0. In baseball, the Dodgers shut out the Diamondbacks 7-0. Shohei Ohtani pitched 6 scoreless innings. The Phillies topped the Padres 3-2. Braves outscored the Blue Jays 7-3.

0: Now we'll have the world slow down. Let the music take over. This is DJ Smooth.
1: Good afternoon. It is 1:07 and welcome to the Afternoon Alibi. I'm your host, DJ Smooth, better known as Navy Petty Officer Richard Englund. Step aboard a magical triple-decker bus and journey deep into a darker corner of the world's famous wizarding realm. Stay tuned to unmask the incredible story of a critically acclaimed three-film transition that brought shape-shifting monsters and time-traveling secrets to the big screen in a whole new cinematic style. 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

You might be asking yourself some questions about living in Sigonella, like, how do I enroll my child in school? How can I find a job? Where can my spouse and I go to get counseling? What can help with budgeting? I'm struggling with this transition. What do I do? Well, you

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1: 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I'll never be bored again.
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6: Turn it up! 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

In 2004, the critically acclaimed fantasy film Harry Potter and the Prisoner of Azkaban officially premiered in theaters. This groundbreaking adaptation drastically shifted the visual tone of the massive franchise by introducing much darker thematic events and intricate cinematography, focusing on rebellious teenage phases and the overwhelming anxieties of confronting the past, created a revered cinematic experience that both critics and loyal fans celebrate globally. I remember staying up way past bedtime as a teenager.

to devour the pages of that essential chronicle by flashlight under the covers, which quickly taught a massive lesson about how vital a good strategy is when encountering life's hidden dangers. 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
1: It is 2:124 and 84 degrees outside. Today is sunny with a high of 89. Tonight, clear with a low of 61 degrees. Tomorrow, clear with a high of 62 and a low of 85. Over to the exchange rate, brought to you courtesy of Community Bank. One U.S. dollar will buy you 84 euro cents, and 1 euro will cost you $1.16.
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1: And now for your radio news update, I'm Navy Petty Officer Richard Englund. The true cost of war. As Ukrainian drone strikes hit within miles of Russia's premier economic forum in St. Petersburg, Russia launched a barrage of airstrikes across Ukrainian cities. Despite the looming physical and economic threats of the war, President Vladimir Putin looks to court international allies. Petty Officer Elois Johnson discusses the possibility of peace in the midst of war.
3: The Russian government defended its military push into Ukraine as a necessary countermeasure to cross-border strikes, even as Moscow launched a wave of deadly aerial bombardments across Ukrainian cities. The government spokesman Dmitry Peskov said Russian forces are pressing forward in order to prevent such attacks. The escalatory rhetoric follows a devastating Russian barrage when hundreds of drones and dozens of missiles struck Kyiv and other Ukrainian urban centers, killing 23 people and wounding 151 others. Despite the violence and heightened security concerns, President Vladimir Putin intends to use the St. Petersburg Forum to project financial resilience and court foreign capital. While Western officials and corporate leaders have boycotted the event since the 2022 invasion of Ukraine, Moscow is leveraging the gathering to advance its vision of a multipolar world. The reality of the ongoing conflict breached the forum's periphery. A Ukrainian attack struck St. Petersburg port just 9 miles from the venue. Furthermore, hours before the event opened Wednesday, drones targeted the Kronstadt naval base in the Gulf of Finland. Although the bulk of Russia's Baltic fleet has relocated to Kronstadt, Kronstadt remains a deeply symbolic seat of Russian naval history. For more information, visit www.apnews.com. From Sigonella, Sicily, I'm Navy Petty Officer Elois Johnson.
1: That's your radio news update from AFN Sigonella. I'm Navy Petty Officer Richard Englund.

stroll down the grocery aisles to honor the brilliant engineering invention that revolutionized the way modern customers gather their daily essentials. Stay tuned to uncover the history of a simple metal basket on wheels that allowed shoppers to buy in bulk and forever changed the retail landscape for families navigating massive supermarkets around the entire globe.

0: amusing. They're outrageous and downright fun. 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
1: Initially introduced as a folding chair with mounted wire baskets, this clever contraption met early resistance before quickly becoming an absolute necessity for large retail stores, enabling customers to gather significantly more items in a single trip. Directly paved the way for the creation of massive modern supermarkets that cater to growing households. I remember riding in the child seat as a toddler while parents carefully navigated crowded produce aisles, which quickly taught a fun lesson about how a simple weekly errand can truly feel like a high-speed adventure. Today celebrates National Shopping Cart Day, honoring the everyday marvel that continues to make gathering groceries a convenient and highly efficient experience for millions. Filling that basket with nutritious foods for a growing household does not have to be a financial burden because of the excellent resources that are readily available. You can ensure your family receives the best nourishment by exploring the Women, Infants, and Children program, commonly known as WIC, hosted directly by the Fleet and Family Support Center here on NAS1. This incredible resource provides supplemental foods, nutrition, education, and critical health care referrals for pregnant women, new mothers, and young children up to age 5. 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

0: Can you guess that musical artist?
1: This London-born powerhouse vocalist took the world by storm with her deeply emotional, soul-steering ballads. Her albums, famously named after the ages she wrote them, like 21 and 25, featured timeless heartbreak anthems including Hello and Someone Like You, earning her massive global success. Can you guess this musical artist?
0: It's the legendary Adele.

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1: 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You can go over the Sigonella MWR website and check out the travel brochures that tell you all about the cities and help you decide where you want to explore. 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

unmanaged disagreements can cause severe hardships both in the workplace and at home, which often leads to failed missions and separated families. Examining personal attitudes and behaviors when faced with difficult situations prevents minor issues from escalating into full-blown crisis that derail important objectives. I remember getting into a massive shouting match with a sibling over a borrowed video game as a teenager, which quickly taught a humbling lesson about how unchecked pride can easily ruin a perfectly good weekend. Learning to navigate these tough conversations allows people to grow and missions to succeed without unnecessary casualties. You can strengthen your own communication arsenal by attending the conflict management class on Wednesday, June 10th at 11. Practice proven skills that prevent escalation and work with others to solve problems efficiently. Register directly on the My Navy Family website so you can secure these vital tools and guarantee that your workplace and home remain stronger than ever before. Well, it is 1:52, and that brings me to the end of my first hour of the Afternoon Alibi. Up next is your news and sports. 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

0: Daily, serving America's best. In on a deal, John Jalosi, Fox News. President Trump is keeping a positive mind over negotiations with Iran despite the recent strikes between the two countries over the last couple days. Fox's Griff Jenkins at the White House.
1: Despite Iranian reports that peace talks have ceased, President Trump says Tehran has not left the negotiating table and a deal could soon come. The president also says Iran has agreed to one of his red lines. Iran has long maintained its nuclear program is for civilian purposes only, a claim heavily disputed by Iran's enriching uranium to 60%, with questions remaining over what will happen to the so-called nuclear dust. The world's leading nuclear watchdog issued a warning over the dangers posed by Iran's inventory of near-bomb-grade uranium. Talks have also been challenged by Israel's increased fighting in Lebanon.
0: And four House Republicans joined every Democrat voting to limit President Trump's Iran war powers. Meantime, the Senate appears to be on track to begin the process of funding CBP and ICE without any Democratic votes needed. It comes after DHS Secretary Mark Wayne Mullen issued a warning to protesters at a New Jersey ICE facility.
2: If sanctuary cities don't play ball, he's open to pulling CBP customs agents from their airports. By the way, he also pushed back on Democrats who claim DHS attacked ICE protesters at that facility over in New Jersey. Meantime, Democrats repeated their calls to not only abolish ICE, but to dismantle DHS as well. The upper chamber slated to kick off a marathon session that Republicans hope will end in the passage of some $70 billion in funding for ICE and CBP over the next 3 years.
0: That's Fox's Kevin Cork in Washington. Republican lawmakers appear to have cleared two major hurdles, dropping the DOJ's controversial anti-weaponization fund and removing funding for security related to President Trump's White House ballroom. 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
3: Newscast. The Social Security Administration is looking to fully transition to electronic payments this year. President Trump signed an executive order last year directing the Treasury Department to stop issuing paper checks for all federal payments. SSA say paper checks are 20 times more expensive than electronic checks and are more susceptible to fraud. A new artificial intelligence executive order sets the stage for a new flurry of government-wide cyber activity. Federal News Network's Justin Doubleday has more.
4: President Donald Trump on Tuesday signed an AI executive order calling for new binding operational directives and other security guidance within the next 30 days. It also directs agencies to expand their use of AI-enabled cybersecurity tools, and it calls for the establishment of an AI cybersecurity clearinghouse to coordinate and remediate new software vulnerabilities. Justin Doubleday, Federal News Network.
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6: The Knicks defeated the Spurs in game one of the NBA Finals, 105-95, extending their winning streak to 12 games, which ties the second longest streak in a single postseason in NBA history. Jalen Brunson led the way with 30 points. Karl Anthony Towns, 18 points and 12 rebounds. Josh Hart, only 3 points, but 15 rebounds, 6 assists, and 4 steals. Victor Wembanyama was 6 of 21 from the field, ended with 26 points and 12 rebounds.
7: We've been down in a series before, never in the finals, obviously, but I'm not kicking myself about anything, really. I mean, I'm not worried the slightest.
6: Game two will be on Friday, but game two of the Stanley Cup Finals between the Golden Knights and the Hurricanes is on Thursday at 8 Eastern, and Las Vegas leads the series 1-0. In baseball, the Dodgers shut out the Diamondbacks 7-0. Shohei Ohtani pitched 6 scoreless innings. The Phillies topped the Padres 3-2. Braves outscored the Blue Jays 7-3.

0: 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Let the music take over. 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
1: It is 2:07, and welcome back to the Afternoon Alibi. I am your host, DJ Schmid, better known as Navy Petty Officer Richard Anglin. Feel the haunting melody of a slow tempo ballad that captivated global audiences and dominated the radio airwaves for months. 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
1: In 1983, the Police scored their fifth and final number one hit in the United Kingdom with the highly acclaimed release of Every Breath You Take. The Grammy-winning masterpiece exploded across the globe to become the sole chart topper in the United States for the group, while remaining at the pinnacle for eight incredible weeks. The track masterfully masked dark themes of possession under a beautiful pop arrangement that still fools listeners into thinking it is a traditional romantic love song. I remember hearing this track play at a high school dance and watching couples sway to the beat without realizing the true meaning of the lyrics, which quickly taught a massive lesson about how easily a catchy tune can hide a much deeper message. Watching every single step does not require stalking the music charts, because you can dedicate your energy to watching over the local community by joining the Convent Comrail in Catania on Saturday, June 13th. Head over to the historic 1898 site and support a simple painting project that assists the Order of Friars Minor Capuchin in their 16th century tradition of charity. Refreshments and working tools are provided for all volunteers looking to protect Sicilian heritage in a working class neighborhood before enjoying an exclusive history tour at the conclusion of the event. Contact the Comrail director, Dr. Alberto Linetta, directly to sign up today.

Europe has launched a new automated border system. The new Border Entry and Exit System, or EES. But U.S. military members and their families living overseas are exempt. 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You must contact the local passport office.

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1: It is 227 and 84 degrees outside. Today is sunny with a high of 89. Tonight, clear with a low of 61 degrees. Tomorrow, clear with a high of 85 and a low of 62. Over to the exchange rate, brought to you courtesy of Community Bank. One U.S. dollar will buy you 84 euro cents, and 1 euro will cost you $1.16.
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1: And now for your radio news update, I'm Navy Petty Officer Richard Englund. The true cost of war. As Ukrainian drone strikes hit within miles of Russia's premier economic forum in St. Petersburg, Russia launched a barrage of airstrikes across Ukrainian cities. Despite the looming physical and economic threats of the war, President Vladimir Putin looks to court international allies. Petty Officer Elois Johnson discusses the possibility of peace in the midst of war.
4: The Russian government defended its military push into Ukraine as a necessary countermeasure to cross-border strikes, even as Moscow launched a wave of deadly aerial bombardments across Ukrainian cities. The government spokesman Dmitry Peskov said Russian forces are pressing forward in order to prevent such attacks. The escalatory rhetoric follows a devastating Russian barrage when hundreds of drones and dozens of missiles struck Kyiv and other Ukrainian urban centers, killing 23 people and wounding 151 others. Despite the violence and heightened security concerns, President Vladimir Putin intends to use the St. Petersburg Forum to project financial resilience and court foreign capital. While Western officials and corporate leaders have boycotted the event since the 2022 invasion of Ukraine, Moscow is leveraging the gathering to advance its vision of a multipolar world. The reality of the ongoing conflict breached the forum's periphery. A Ukrainian attack struck St. Petersburg port just 9 miles from the venue. Furthermore, hours before the event opened Wednesday, drones targeted the Kronstadt naval base in the Gulf of Finland. Although the bulk of Russia's Baltic fleet has relocated to Kronstadt, Kronstadt remains a deeply symbolic seat of Russian naval history. For more information, visit www.apnews.com. From Sigonella, Sicily, I'm Navy Petty Officer Elois Johnson.
1: That's your radio news update from AFN Sigonella. I'm Navy Petty Officer Richard Englund.

explore the ultimate tale of do-it-yourself engineering, fueled entirely by a small-town spite and a massive disagreement over municipal zoning laws. Stay tuned to hear the incredible and widely extreme story of a local muffler shop owner who decided that the best way to handle a grudge against City Hall was to spend months secretly welding thick steel plates in a closed garage to create the most unstoppable personal automotive project in modern history.

Today honors the legacy of the legendary Marvin Heemeyer, a man who took extreme vehicle modification to unprecedented heights to prove a massive point to the local government. Navigating bureaucratic red tape can frustrate anyone, but taking matters into your own hands by modifying heavy machinery proves that some individuals simply refuse to compromise when others conspire against them. Spending over a year carefully crafting a customized ride to settle a real estate feud showcases an incredible level of dedication to craftsmanship. 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Channeling that unstoppable drive into a much safer custom automotive upgrade is exactly why the Auto Skill Center on NAS 2 remains completely open for all garage needs. This state-of-the-art facility provides the list, diagnostic equipment, and expert guidance required so you can tackle any repair or heavy modification without accidentally tearing down the local town hall in the process. 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

0: Can you guess that musical artist?
1: This London-born powerhouse vocalist took the world by storm with her deeply emotional, soul-searing ballads. Her albums, famously named after the ages she wrote them, like 21 and 25, featured timeless heartbreak anthems including Hello and Someone Like You, earning her massive global success. Can you guess this musical artist?
0: It's the legendary Adele.

0: 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I have emergency.
1: Hey, buddy. 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
0: Yeah, I guess so.
1: 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If you need to call emergency services, then you should know who you're gonna call. If you're on base, simply call 911. 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

0: 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Thinking about the importance of staying informed brings to mind a lesson from my grandfather. He managed a massive warehouse years ago, and every single morning he would read through a thick stack of company memos before the sun even touched the horizon. I asked him once why he spent so much time reading paperwork. He simply explained that if you do not know the rules, you cannot play the game successfully. He always knew exactly what was changing and how it affected the workers, which made him the leader everyone trusted and respected. That same principle applies to your Navy career today. By regularly checking MyNavyHR and reading the latest NatAdmin releases, you ensure that no career-changing information passes by unnoticed. Whether it's an update to uniform regulations, new educational benefits, or shifts in promotion cycles, these documents hold the keys to success, making it a habit to log in, read up, and take full control of your professional trajectory. Well, it is 2:54, and that brings me to the end of my second hour of the Afternoon Alibi. Up next is your news and sports. 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
1: From ABC News, I'm Sherry Preston. The leader of the Iran-backed militant group Hezbollah has rejected the latest ceasefire agreement reached between Israel and Lebanon. Hezbollah demanding a complete Israeli withdrawal from Lebanon, saying anything less would mean surrender. That coming as the ceasefire between the U.S. and Israel remains on shaky ground. Here's ABC's Rachel Scott.
2: Privately, the president has been fighting to keep the negotiations alive, even admitting he had a tense phone call with Israeli Prime Minister Benjamin Netanyahu over Israel's massive incursion into Lebanon. Overnight, Israel and Lebanon agreeing to renew their ceasefire as part of U.S.-led negotiations. But in a sign of how difficult that ceasefire could be, attacks continued overnight.
1: Unpatriotic grandstanders. That's what President Trump has labeled four Republicans who crossed party lines to vote with the Democrats in passing a war powers resolution that requires the president to withdraw U.S. forces in Iran unless Congress approves. The move is largely symbolic. Agriculture Secretary Brooke Rollins says even though it's been found in a calf in South Texas, the dreaded New World screw worm is not a threat to the nation's food supply. ABC's Andrea Fujii.
3: The news comes just days after Secretary Rollins dismissed a local lawmaker's warning that screw worm was detected in Mexico, just a mile from the U.S. border. The parasitic flies were eradicated from the U.S. back in the 1960s. A human case was confirmed in an international traveler last year. That person recovered.
1: The main fear is even higher beef prices. SpaceX now detailing plans for next week's IPO.
4: When SpaceX goes public this month, it says it plans to raise $75 billion. That would be the largest ever stock market debut and would put Elon Musk in line to become the world's first trillionaire.
1: ABC's Alex Stone. After 13 years, Amazon has kicked Walmart off the top spot on the Fortune 500, due mostly to Amazon's web services businesses. This is ABC News.
0: This day in Army history, June 28, 1778, the Battle of Monmouth took place during the Revolutionary War. After evacuating Philadelphia on June 18, British General Sir Henry Clinton marched 10,000 soldiers to New York City. General Washington's Continental Army followed closely behind. On the morning of June 28, the American advance guard under Major General Charles Lee attacked Clinton's rear guard at Monmouth, New Jersey. He failed to press his early advantage, and Clinton ordered a counterattack. A confused American retreat began. Washington hurried forward and met Lee moving away from the battle. Washington relieved him from command, halted the retreat, and rallied the army, repulsing four enemy assaults. Although a tactical draw, the Continental Army demonstrated it could fight on equal terms. For more information about the Army's proud history, go to history.army.mil.
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6: The Knicks defeated the Spurs in Game 1 of the NBA Finals, 105-95, extending their winning streak to 12 games, which ties the second longest streak in a single postseason in NBA history. Jalen Brunson led the way with 30 points, Karl Anthony Towns 18 points and 12 rebounds, Josh Hart only 3 points, but 15 rebounds, 6 assists, and 4 steals. Victor Wembanyama was 6 of 21 from the field, ended with 26 points and 12 rebounds.
7: We've been down in a series before, never in the finals, obviously, but I'm not kicking myself about anything, really. I mean, I'm not worried the slightest.
6: Game 2 will be on Friday, but Game 2 of the Stanley Cup Finals between the Golden Knights and the Hurricanes is on Thursday at 8 Eastern, and Las Vegas leads the series 1-0. In baseball, the Dodgers shut out the Diamondbacks 7-0. Shohei Ohtani pitched 6 scoreless innings. The Phillies topped the Padres 3-2. Braves outscored the Blue Jays 7-3.

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1: Good afternoon. It is 3:06 and welcome to the Afternoon Alibi. I'm your host, DJ Smooth, better known as Navy Petty Officer Richard Englund. Savor the melty, gooey goodness of a dairy masterpiece that elevates most every single dish it touches with incredible richness. Stick around for a tasty tribute to the highly versatile ingredient that has been aged, crafted, and devoured by cultures across the entire globe for centuries. 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

0: amusing. They're outrageous and downright fun. Check it out this National Day.
1: Produced in over 1,000 unique varieties, this savory staple can be served incredibly sharp, perfectly mild, or wonderfully melted over a hot plate of comfort food. Crafting the perfect block requires immense patience and a specific climate conditions to achieve that signature flavor profile celebrated by culinary enthusiasts everywhere. I remember sneaking into the kitchen late at night as a child just to grab a few extra slices from the fridge, which quickly taught a delicious lesson about how hard it is to resist a truly perfect midnight snack. Today celebrates National Cheese Day, honoring the beloved culinary delight that brings a massive flavor to dining tables all around the world. 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
1: It is 3:23 and 82 degrees outside. Today is sunny with a high of 89. Tonight, clear with a low of 61 degrees. Tomorrow will be clear with a high of 85 and a low of 62. Over to the exchange rate, brought to you courtesy of Community Bank. One U.S. dollar will buy you 84 euro cents, and 1 euro will cost you $1.16.
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1: Now for your radio news update, I'm Navy Petty Officer Richard Englund. The true cost of war. As Ukrainian drone strikes hit within miles of Russia's premier economic forum in St. Petersburg, Russia launched a barrage of airstrikes across Ukrainian cities. Despite the looming physical and economic threats of the war, President Vladimir Putin looks to court international allies. Petty Officer Elois Johnson discusses the possibility of peace in the midst of war.
4: The Russian government defended its military push into Ukraine as a necessary countermeasure to cross-border strikes, even as Moscow launched a wave of deadly aerial bombardments across Ukrainian cities. The government spokesman Dmitry Peskov said Russian forces are pressing forward in order to prevent such attacks. The escalatory rhetoric follows a devastating Russian barrage when hundreds of drones and dozens of missiles struck Kyiv and other Ukrainian urban centers, killing 23 people and wounding 151 others. Despite the violence and heightened security concerns, President Vladimir Putin intends to use the St. Petersburg Forum to project financial resilience and court foreign capital. While Western officials and corporate leaders have boycotted the event since the 2022 invasion of Ukraine, Moscow is leveraging the gathering to advance its vision of a multipolar world. The reality of the ongoing conflict breached the forum's periphery. A Ukrainian attack struck St. Petersburg port just 9 miles from the venue. Furthermore, hours before the event opened Wednesday, drones targeted the Kronstadt naval base in the Gulf of Finland. Although the bulk of Russia's Baltic fleet has relocated to Kronstadt, Kronstadt remains a deeply symbolic seat of Russian naval history. For more information, visit www.apnews.com. From Sigonella, Sicily, I'm Navy Petty Officer Elois Johnson.
1: That's your radio news update from AFN Sigonella. I'm Navy Petty Officer Richard Englund.

feel the raw energy of a heartland rock anthem that dominated the radio airwaves and defined an era of an entire decade of American pop culture. Stick around for the incredible story of a legendary songwriter who shifted towards a heavier synthesizer sound to deliver one of the best-selling albums of all time, featuring seven massive chart-topping

0: what happened on this day in music history.
1: In 1984, Bruce Springsteen released his seventh studio album, Born in the USA, to forever cement his rock and roll legacy. Embracing a more pop-forward approach, this iconic musician, known simply as The Boss, captivated global audiences with unforgettable tracks like Dancing in the Dark and I Am on Fire. Selling over 30 million copies worldwide, this masterpiece produced an astonishing 7 top 10 hits on the Billboard Hot 100 and remains his biggest commercial success ever. I remember riding in a passenger seat of a beat-up truck with best friends during a summer break, sing-along to every single lyric, which quickly taught a powerful lesson about how truly liberating a song drive with a great soundtrack can feel. Saying goodbye to your current duty station requires a solid strategy for the open road, which is exactly why everyone must attend the Arrivederci class on Tuesday, June 23rd at 8. This mandatory course prepares all service members and civilians for their transition out of Sigonella long before the actual departure date. Experts highly recommend taking this informative class 4 to 6 months prior to permanent change of station, and orders are not required to register. Visit the Fleet and Family Support Office directly to learn more so you can depart the island with absolute confidence and stay completely ready for whatever exciting adventure waits around the next corner.

0: Can you guess that musical artist?
1: This London-born powerhouse vocalist took the world by storm with her deeply emotional, soul-searing ballads. Her albums, famously named after the ages she wrote them, like 21 and 25, featured timeless heartbreak anthems including Hello and Someone Like You, earning her massive global success. Can you guess this musical artist?
0: It's the legendary Adele.

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Engaging in hands-on activities like gardening and cleaning directly promote vital environmental care and deep civic responsibility. Working alongside youth teaches them the incredible value of maintaining their surroundings while creating a safer and more welcoming atmosphere for everyone. I remember helping plant a small vegetable garden at a local elementary school as a teenager, which quickly taught a massive lesson about how a little bit of dirt and dedication can truly make a neighborhood blossom. Stepping off the base to support the host nation is the perfect way to spend Environmental Day with enthusiastic kindergartners. Volunteers are invited to help improve the school grounds with all refreshments and working tools generously provided on site. 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Participate in the incredible opportunity to give back through the upcoming school renovation Comrel in Nicolosi, happening on Tuesday, June 16th. Contact the Comrel Director, Dr. Alberto Linetta, directly to learn more and register for this initiative so you can strengthen international bonds and prove that positive action always speaks louder than words. Well, it is 3:53, and that brings me to the end of my third hour of the Afternoon Alibi. Up next is your news and sports. 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
2: Maybe this weekend. I'm Therese Crowley, Fox News. President Trump says a peace deal with Iran might not happen, or it may this weekend, and defines the ceasefire as when you're shooting more moderately. Fox's Griff Jenkins.
3: Despite Iranian reports that peace talks have ceased, the president says talks are actually going pretty well and that a deal may soon be at hand.
4: The negotiation itself has gone very well, actually. Very well.
5: Mr. President.
4: It could happen. I mean, if it happens, and it might not happen, you know, who knows? If it happens, it could happen like over the weekend.
3: Meanwhile, in a sign of growing GOP frustrations on Capitol Hill, four House Republicans joined Democrats in passing a war powers resolution rebuking the president's war in Iran. That now heads to the Senate, but if it passes in the Senate, you can bet that it will be vetoed at the president's desk.
2: And meet the president's veto pen. California still counting primary votes from Tuesday. Republican governor frontrunner Steve Hilton says therein lies the problem.
6: This election system that they've created today is just another monument to their uselessness, another version of high-speed rail.
2: Fox's Madeline Rivera says Republicans Hilton and L.A. mayoral candidate Spencer Pratt are still holding leads with their agenda for change.
7: The latest numbers from the Associated Press show Hilton with about 28% of the vote. Democrat Javier Becerra is in second place at nearly 26%, and fellow Democrat Tom Steyer is in third place with roughly 20%. But millions of votes still need to be counted, which, of course, could change the results. And part of the delay is because so many people in California vote by mail, and those ballots, of course, take longer to receive, verify, and count. Hilton is frustrated. So the uncounted ballots could lean Democratic, but Hilton thinks he'll maintain his lead because people are hungry for change.
2: The count could take weeks in all. 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
8: Is your news in one. Reporting for AFN Europe, I'm Navy Petty Officer Second Class Jordan Brown. U.S. service members and NATO allies kicked off the NATO Space Operations Commanders Conference, followed by a meeting of the U.S.-led Multinational Force Olympic Defender, or MNFOOD, at Ramstein Air Base, Germany. The forum aims to strengthen cooperation, share expertise, and deepen strategic ties across the alliance with partner nations. Separate from the NATO Space Conference, Commander of U.S. Space Command, Space Force General Stephen Whiting, hosted members of the six other nations that comprise the MNFOOD, reinforcing synchronized national interests. General Whiting says each nation involved plays a critical role. The exchange of practices and perspectives strengthens our integrated approach. General Whiting also says that what happens in the space domain affects other aspects of national security, warranting the united investment. Continued cooperation in space reinforces the alliance's readiness, resilience, and collective defense. That was your news in one. I'm Navy Petty Officer Second Class Jordan Brown.
9: Sports Studios in Los Angeles. Here's Monsi Bolaños.
10: The Knicks defeated the Spurs in Game 1 of the NBA Finals 105-95, extending their winning streak to 12 games, which ties the second longest streak in a single postseason in NBA history. Jalen Brunson led the way with 30 points. Karl Anthony Towns, 18 points and 12 rebounds. Josh Hart, only 3 points, but 15 rebounds, 6 assists, and 4 steals. Victor Wembanyama was 6 of 21 from the field, ended with 26 points and 12 rebounds.
11: We've been down in a series before, never in the finals, obviously, but I'm not kicking myself about anything, really. I mean, I'm not worried the slightest.
10: Game 2 will be on Friday, but Game 2 of the Stanley Cup Finals between the Golden Knights and the Hurricanes is on Thursday at 8 Eastern, and Las Vegas leads the series 1-0. In baseball, the Dodgers shut out the Diamondbacks 7-0. Shohei Ohtani pitched 6 scoreless innings. The Phillies topped the Padres 3-2. Braves outscored the Blue Jays 7-3.

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1: Good afternoon. It is 4:06 and welcome to the Afternoon Alibi. I'm your host, DJ Smooth, better known as Navy Petty Officer Richard Englund. Feel the thumping bass of a perfectly timed beat drop that can instantly transform a quiet room into an electrifying dance floor. Stay tuned to dive into a global celebration honoring the turntable wizards and sound engineers who tirelessly curate the ultimate playlist to keep the party going strong long after the sun goes down. 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
1: Zoinks, like, hang in there, old buddy. 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And you haven't even died for a single Scooby snack.
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0: 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They do wellness exams, vaccinations, all the things your pet needs to get back on track.
1: They're, like, totally compassionate. So we're going to get you an appointment because pets are like family.

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1: Today celebrates DJ Month. This entire month honors the incredible talent and the tireless entertainers who spin the tracks and keep the global pulse pumping continuously. These musical architects use mixers and synthesizers to blend tracks seamlessly, ensuring that the vibrant energy of the venue never dies. I remember attending a high school dance and watching the sound guy perfectly transition between two completely different genres, which quickly taught a massive appreciation for the technical skill required to read a room and keep everyone moving on their feet. Experiencing that flawless mixing in person does not require a ticket to a major music festival, because you can hit the dance floor locally at DJ Nights happening this Saturday at 9 at the 568 Lounge. Let the music take over as skilled creators spin the latest tracks alongside classic hits to keep the energy peaking. Contact the 568 Lounge directly to confirm details so you can properly unwind from the grueling week and show off your

Europe has launched a new automated border system, the new Border Entry and Exit System, or EES. But U.S. military members and their families living overseas are exempt. Keep your military ID, orders, and travel documents on you. Skip the EES machines at the border and see a live agent. 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
1: It is 425 and 84 degrees outside. Today is sunny with a high of 89. Tonight, clear with a low of 61 degrees. Tomorrow will be clear with a high of 62 and a low of 85. Over to the exchange rate, brought to you courtesy of Community Bank. One U.S. dollar will buy you 84 euro cents, and 1 euro will cost you $1.16.
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1: And now for your radio news update, I'm Navy Petty Officer Richard Englund. The true cost of war. As Ukrainian drone strikes hit within miles of Russia's premier economic forum in St. Petersburg, Russia launched a barrage of airstrikes across Ukrainian cities. Despite the looming physical and economic threats of the war, President Vladimir Putin looks to court international allies. Petty Officer Elois Johnson discusses the possibility of peace in the midst of war.
4: The Russian government defended its military push into Ukraine as a necessary countermeasure to cross-border strikes, even as Moscow launched a wave of deadly aerial bombardments across Ukrainian cities. The government spokesman Dmitry Peskov said Russian forces are pressing forward in order to prevent such attacks. The escalatory rhetoric follows a devastating Russian barrage when hundreds of drones and dozens of missiles struck Kyiv and other Ukrainian urban centers, killing 23 people and wounding 151 others. Despite the violence and heightened security concerns, President Vladimir Putin intends to use the St. Petersburg Forum to project financial resilience and court foreign capital. While Western officials and corporate leaders have boycotted the event since the 2022 invasion of Ukraine, Moscow is leveraging the gathering to advance its vision of a multipolar world. The reality of the ongoing conflict breached the forum's periphery. A Ukrainian attack struck St. Petersburg port just 9 miles from the venue. Furthermore, hours before the event opened Wednesday, drones targeted the Kronstadt naval base in the Gulf of Finland. Although the bulk of Russia's Baltic fleet has relocated to Kronstadt, Kronstadt remains a deeply symbolic seat of Russian naval history. For more information, visit www.apnews.com. From Sigonella, Sicily, I'm Navy Petty Officer Elois Johnson.
1: That's your radio news update from AFN Sigonella. I'm Navy Petty Officer Richard Englund.

Explore the carefully curated, wholesome persona of a massively successful internet streamer who somehow always manages to keep a smile, even when surrounded by intense off-screen drama. Stay tuned to hear about the soft-spoken gaming sensation who mastered the art of appearing completely innocent while expertly navigating a whirlwind of toxic internet rumors and highly turbulent past relationships without ever dropping character.

0: pop the champagne and cue the confetti. We're bringing in the birthday of one of your favorite celebrities.
1: Building a lucrative digital empire by exclusively playing the shy and awkward gamer demands an incredible amount of performative dedication, especially when the cameras are off. Projecting constant positivity is certainly an impressive trick, and it takes true Hollywood-level acting chops to convince millions of loyal fans that you are a simple, harmless gamer, while simultaneously leaving a complicated trail of highly questionable interpersonal disasters in your wake. Today marks the 35th birthday of Sukuno, a prominent content creator who initially gained massive fame through Among Us gameplay and has since expertly leveraged his unique brand of charm to become one of the most watched and heavily debated personalities across multiple modern streaming platforms. Surviving toxic dynamics does not require putting on a fake smile for an audience, because you can find genuine support by attending the Stronger Together During Deployment series on Tuesday, June 9th at 11. Military deployment is a profound transition that impacts every member of the family, so this class provides the exact tools and resilience needed to navigate the months ahead. Whether facing your first deployment or your 10th, discover how to stay connected, stay strong, and find actual growth in the challenge instead of just barely getting through the day. Register directly on the My Navy Family website so you can secure the essential resources needed to overcome any obstacle and keep the household genuinely united.

0: Can you guess that musical artist?
1: This London-born powerhouse vocalist took the world by storm with her deeply emotional, soul-searing ballads. Her albums, famously named after the ages she wrote them, like 21 and 25, featured timeless heartbreak anthems including Hello and Someone Like You, earning her massive global success. Can you guess this musical artist?
0: It's the legendary Adele.

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Well, it is now 4:52, and that brings me to the end of the Afternoon Alibi. But be sure to stick around for your news and sports. Don't forget to tune into the Morning Buzz tomorrow with DJ Diesel. And thank you for tuning in with DJ Schmood, better known as Navy Petty Officer Richard Englund. 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
2: From ABC News, I'm Sherry Preston. President Trump's former national security advisor, John Bolton, is expected to plead guilty to retaining and transmitting classified documents. Bolton was indicted by a grand jury on 8 counts last October. Sources tell ABC News he is also expected to pay a fine of more than $2 million. The Senate beginning a full day of voting, starting with what's the first of expected to be many amendments to the Republican $70 billion immigration enforcement bill. This amendment, if approved, would effectively kill the so-called anti-weaponization fund touted by acting Attorney General Todd Blanche just last week.
3: Blanche has become the face of this fund on Capitol Hill, including an intense meeting last month when even staunch allies of the president warned Blanche that this fund was a political mistake in their view. And there are also concerns among some Republican senators that Trump, who has openly said, including this week, that he still wants to pay January 6 defendants and Blanche, could use the Department of Justice still to do just that. I asked one Republican senator just yesterday if he was concerned about that. He said, quote, who wouldn't be?
2: ABC's Jay O'Brien on Capitol Hill. The New World is screw worm found in a calf in South Texas. It's now the ranch that's been quarantined. That parasite devastated cattle herds back in the 70s and had been eradicated. However, says Agriculture Secretary Brooke Rollins,
4: this pest does not cause any sort of a food safety issue. It is not a disease, but simply an insect that feeds on living tissues.
2: There was an unexpected surge in people filing for unemployment benefits last week.
5: Economists expected initial jobless filings to remain steady at around 215,000 in the week ending May 30th. Instead, the figure surged to 225,000 applications. The four-week moving average is less prone to wild fluctuations, but even it rose last week by 6,500 from the week before.
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6: This Day in Army History, June 28th, 1776. The Battle of Sullivan's Island in Charleston, South Carolina took place. After the British evacuated Boston in March, they tried to establish a foothold in the southern colonies to rally Loyalist support. One of their first targets was Fort Sullivan outside Charleston. It was defended by Colonel William Moultrie and a small garrison of militia. On June 28th, British forces began their day-long naval attacks. British gunners scored many hits, but the fort's spongy palmetto walls absorbed the shock of the rounds. The Americans countered with heavy artillery, inflicting 225 British casualties, while suffering 10 killed and 22 wounded. Unable to take the fort, British forces withdrew that evening. For more information about the Army's proud history, go to history.army.mil.
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8: The Knicks defeated the Spurs in Game 1 of the NBA Finals, 105-95, extending their winning streak to 12 games, which ties the second longest streak in a single postseason in NBA history. Jalen Brunson led the way with 30 points. Karl Anthony Towns, 18 points and 12 rebounds. Josh Hart, only 3 points, but 15 rebounds, 6 assists, and 4 steals. Victor Wembanyama was 6 of 21 from the field, ended with 26 points and 12 rebounds.
9: We've been down in a series before, never in the finals, obviously, but I'm not kicking myself about anything, really. I mean, I'm not worried the slightest.
8: Game 2 will be on Friday, but Game 2 of the Stanley Cup Finals between the Golden Knights and the Hurricanes is on Thursday at 8 Eastern, and Las Vegas leads the series 1-0. In baseball, the Dodgers shut out the Diamondbacks 7-0. Shohei Ohtani pitched 6 scoreless innings. The Phillies topped the Padres 3-2. Braves outscored the Blue Jays 7-3.
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0: Yeah, man.
1: Where every song speaks your language.
2: I used to think about immature things. You know, like, do you love me? Do you want me? Are you gonna call me like you said you would? Is this really you?

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3: Federal newscast. The Social Security Administration is looking to fully transition to electronic payments this year. President Trump signed an executive order last year directing the Treasury Department to stop issuing paper checks for all federal payments. SSA say paper checks are 20 times more expensive than electronic checks and are more susceptible to fraud. A new artificial intelligence executive order sets the stage for a new flurry of government-wide cyber activity. Federal News Network's Justin Doubleday has more.
4: President Donald Trump on Tuesday signed an AI executive order calling for new binding operational directives and other security guidance within the next 30 days. It also directs agencies to expand their use of AI-enabled cybersecurity tools, and it calls for the establishment of an AI cybersecurity clearinghouse to coordinate and remediate new software vulnerabilities. Justin Doubleday, Federal News Network.
3: 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I'm Eric White.
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0: host, my host. Hang on a sec. Hey, Doc, where's Dopey?
1: Gentlemen, it appears Dopey's little problem, shall we say, is leading him into great danger.
0: Leading him into great danger? What about us? Our job's tough enough without us being down a man.
2: Drug abuse doesn't just affect the person using and abusing. It also has a negative impact on the unit's mission and readiness. 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
3: 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Have you ever wondered what might have been? 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
1: To scammers. I'm Lisa Brady, Fox News, as a federal crackdown on fraud continues.
2: With our state and local partners, the Department of Justice will be working day and night to identify you, arrest you, and imprison you.
1: Acting U.S. Attorney General Todd Blanche in Ohio, along with other top officials, including the FBI director, to announce the latest charges and schemes to defraud taxpayer-funded services, also announcing a partnership with Ohio officials, the way Blanche says it should be in every state.
2: This is an example when federal and state partners work together toward justice. Our cases are stronger, the deterrence is greater, and the biggest problems facing our country, the ones we've been told are just the way it is, there's nothing we can do about it, start to look solvable because they are.
1: Medicaid and Medicare services a big focus for the Trump anti-fraud task force. The FBI now has a most wanted fraudsters list and says scam centers around the world are preying on American seniors. An Iran proxy in Lebanon is rejecting a renewed ceasefire signed by Lebanon and Israel after talks in Washington. The deal includes creating security zones where Hezbollah would be banned.
3: This agreement was dependent on the Iran-backed militants of Hezbollah ending their hostile actions against Israel. The group's leader says agreeing to the demand that they leave southern Lebanon would mean surrender, defeat, and achieving the enemy's goals. The ongoing conflict between Israel and Hezbollah threatens to derail the peace process with Iran. Tehran insists there has to be peace in Lebanon as part of any agreement with the United States.
1: Fox's Jonathan Savage. Agriculture Secretary Brooke Rollins just telling a House panel the first U.S. case of New World screwworm in decades can be contained.
4: We are using every tool at our disposal to eliminate this threat to our livestock producers and to our national security.
1: The flesh-eating parasite was confirmed in a calf in Texas. 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
5: This day in Army history, June 28th, 1776, the Battle of Sullivan's Island in Charleston, South Carolina took place. After the British evacuated Boston in March, they tried to establish a foothold in the southern colonies to rally Loyalist support. One of their first targets was Fort Sullivan outside Charleston. It was defended by Colonel William Moultrie in a small garrison of militia. On June 28th, British forces began their day-long naval attacks. British gunners scored many hits, but the fort's spongy palmetto walls absorbed the shock of the rounds. The Americans countered with heavy artillery, inflicting 225 British casualties, while suffering 10 killed and 22 wounded. Unable to take the fort, British forces withdrew that evening. For more information about the Army's proud history, go to history.army.mil.
6: From the Fox Sports Studios in Los Angeles,
7: the Knicks defeated the Spurs in Game 1 of the NBA Finals 105-95, extending their winning streak to 12 games, which ties the second longest streak in a single postseason in NBA history. Jalen Brunson led the way with 30 points. Karl Anthony Towns, 18 points and 12 rebounds. Josh Hart, only 3 points, but 15 rebounds, 6 assists, and 4 steals. Victor Wembanyama was 6 of 21 from the field, ended with 26 points and 12 rebounds.
8: We've been down in a series before, never in the finals, obviously. But I'm not kicking myself about anything, really. I mean, I'm not worried the slightest.
7: Game 2 will be on Friday. But Game 2 of the Stanley Cup Finals between the Golden Knights and the Hurricanes is on Thursday at 8 Eastern, and Las Vegas leads the series 1-0. In baseball, the Dodgers shut out the Diamondbacks 7-0. Shohei Ohtani pitched 6 scoreless innings. The Phillies topped the Padres 3-2. Braves outscored the Blue Jays 7-3.
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5: I'm Colonel Nick Hague, Space Force Guardian and NASA astronaut. 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Thanks to the American Forces Network, I stayed in touch with news, sports, and the little things that make the station feel like home. Wherever duty takes us, even into space, staying connected keeps us grounded. 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

0: Early to bed, early to rise makes a man healthy, wealthy, and wise.
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2: So you actually think electricity can pass through metal? Ha! Ben Franklin, go fly a kite.
0: Excellent idea. Where are my keys?
3: Besides the bifocals, Ben invented the Franklin
0: Up
3: stone.
0: You go!
3: The odometer!
4: Hey, put on your seatbelt, okay?
5: What? We're only going to the commissary. It's just a block or two. I could have just, like,
4: Yeah, I know, but anything could happen. Somebody can run out into the road, or we could hit a pothole. One of our tires could blow, or a meteor could come crashing out of the sky. What if an escape ball elephant comes charging at us, or a secret alien race lying dormant underground for centuries?
5: Okay, okay, okay. I got it. Here. Can we go now?
4: Yes. Yes, we can.
6: Embrace life. Wear your seatbelt.
7: This is your News in One. Reporting for AFN Europe, I'm Navy Petty Officer Second Class Jordan Brown. U.S. service members and NATO allies kicked off the NATO Space Operations Commanders Conference, followed by a meeting of the U.S.-led Multinational Force Olympic Defender, or MNFOOD, at Ramstein Air Base, Germany. The forum aims to strengthen cooperation, share expertise, and deepen strategic ties across the alliance with partner nations. Separate from the NATO Space Conference, Commander of U.S. Space Command, Space Force General Stephen Whiting, hosted members of the six other nations that comprise the MNFOOD, reinforcing synchronized national interests. General Whiting says each nation involved plays a critical role. The exchange of practices and perspectives strengthens our integrated approach. General Whiting also says that what happens in the space domain affects other aspects of national security, warranting the united investment. Continued cooperation in space reinforces the alliance's readiness, resilience, and collective defense. That was your News in One. I'm Navy Petty Officer Second Class Jordan Brown.
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2: From ABC News. I'm Brian Clark. Sources tell ABC News that former National Security Advisor John Bolton is going to pay more than $2 million in fines as part of a plea agreement to one count of illegally retaining classified information. ABC's Catherine Falder says Bolton's guilty plea, expected later this month, comes for much less than his original charge.
3: He was charged last year by a grand jury in Maryland with 8 counts of unlawful transmission of national defense information, as well as 10 counts of unlawful retention of national defense information.
2: This is the first successful prosecution as part of President Trump's campaign of retribution. This one had support of career Justice Department employees, and some former DOJ employees today are opposing President Trump's plan to nominate the acting Attorney General, Todd Blanche, to the position on a full-time basis. More from ABC's Peter Haralambos.
4: We've already seen some pushback from career prosecutors who've since left the Department of Justice. In a statement today, they opposed the nomination. They said Blanche has basically never stopped being Donald Trump's personal lawyer, and that confirming him would be a, quote, rejection of the rule of law.
2: Blanche today said he's honored and humbled by the nomination. Some Republicans in the Senate have also expressed skepticism. The arrival of the New World screwworm in Texas could send beef prices higher, says ABC's Jim Ryan in Dallas.
5: This pest does not cause any sort of a food safety issue. It is not a disease, but simply an insect that feeds on living tissues. Animals treated early enough will recover and are safe to enter the food supply system.
2: That's Secretary of Agriculture Brooke Rollins. The insect was discovered on livestock in South Texas, and that farm has been quarantined. Today, President Trump expected to announce plans to boost the nation's coal industry, including building new plants in Alaska in West Virginia. You're listening to
6: This Day in Army History, June 28th, 1776. The Battle of Sullivan's Island in Charleston, South Carolina took place. After the British evacuated Boston in March, they tried to establish a foothold in the southern colonies to rally Loyalist support. One of their first targets was Fort Sullivan outside Charleston. It was defended by Colonel William Moultrie in a small garrison of militia. On June 28th, British forces began their day-long naval attacks. British gunners scored many hits, but the fort's spongy palmetto walls absorbed the shock of the rounds. The Americans countered with heavy artillery, inflicting 225 British casualties, while suffering 10 killed and 22 wounded. Unable to take the fort, British forces withdrew that evening. For more information about the Army's proud history, go to history.army.mil.
7: From the Fox Sports Studios in Los Angeles, here's Monsi Bolaños.
8: The Knicks defeated the Spurs in Game 1 of the NBA Finals 105-95, extending their winning streak to 12 games, which ties the second longest streak in a single postseason in NBA history. Jalen Brunson led the way with 30 points. Karl Anthony Towns, 18 points and 12 rebounds. Josh Hart, only 3 points, but 15 rebounds, 6 assists, and 4 steals. Victor Wembanyama was 6 of 21 from the field, ended with 26 points and 12 rebounds.
9: We've been down in a series before, never in the finals, obviously, but I'm not kicking myself about anything, really. I mean, I'm not worried the slightest.
8: Game 2 will be on Friday, but Game 2 of the Stanley Cup Finals between the Golden Knights and the Hurricanes is on Thursday at 8 Eastern, and Las Vegas leads the series 1-0. In baseball, the Dodgers shut out the Diamondbacks 7-0. Shohei Ohtani pitched 6 scoreless innings. The Phillies topped the Padres 3-2. Braves outscored the Blue Jays 7-3.
0: This is where the music meets the mission.

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2: 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Wait, is this the song with the drums? I'm at

0: sound of Anna waiting. Anna isn't in the mood to talk because her fiancé Brad was supposed to go to his personnel office to find out what they needed to do in order to get married. He has to do it since Anna's not a US citizen. Only Brad forgot. So they didn't know about all the legal requirements, paperwork, and extra expenses. So while Brad is scrambling to get everything in order, Anna is here, waiting.
1: Idiot!
0: Lesson to be learned. 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
9: 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I'm Navy Petty Officer Second Class Jordan Brown. U.S. service members and NATO allies kicked off the NATO Space Operations Commanders Conference, followed by a meeting of the U.S.-led Multinational Force Olympic Defender, or MNFOOD, at Ramstein Air Base, Germany. The forum aims to strengthen cooperation, share expertise, and deepen strategic ties across the alliance with partner nations. Separate from the NATO Space Conference, Commander of U.S. Space Command, Space Force General Stephen Whiting, hosted members of the six other nations that comprise the MNFOOD, reinforcing synchronized national interests. General Whiting says each nation involved plays a critical role. The exchange of practices and perspectives strengthens our integrated approach. General Whiting also says that what happens in the space domain affects other aspects of national security, warranting the united investment. Continued cooperation in space reinforces the alliance's readiness, resilience, and collective defense. That was your News in One. I'm Navy Petty Officer Second Class Jordan Brown.

0: two martial arts video gamers? Hey, they wouldn't think of swinging their motion control devices without warming up and stretching first. That's right. You really can't get injured playing vigorous video games like this. Before they pressed start, she ran in place to get her heart rate up. He skipped rope. Then they did some easy stretching of their necks, shoulders, wrists, and backs. Want a winning move? Do a wee bit of stretching before any type of workout. Stay in the game. These two martial arts video gamers, hey, they wouldn't think of swinging their motion control devices without warming up and stretching first. That's right, you really can't get injured playing vigorous video games like this. Before they pressed start, she ran in place to get her heart rate up. He skipped rope. Then they did some easy stretching of their necks, shoulders, wrists, and backs. Want a winning move? Do a wee bit of stretching before any type of workout. Stay in the game.
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0: about to make a move on coal. I'm Lisa Brady, Fox News. It's a $700 million plan using the Defense Production Act for new and existing plants.
1: $425 million to be used to help fund 13 different coal plants to keep them operational. Another $185 million to be used to build two new coal plants, plus restart a closed plant in Maryland, and $75 million to open a new coal export terminal in Oakland, California.
0: Fox Business's Edward Lawrence at the White House, where an announcement is set for this afternoon and where the president's likely to face more questions about talks with Iran after posting earlier that House passage of a war powers resolution was unpatriotic. A House panel wants the Justice Department to investigate sexual assault claims made during a Jeffrey Epstein investigation.
2: In a letter to Acting Attorney General Todd Blanche, House Oversight Committee Chairman Republican James Comer says the Justice Department should use all available tools, including immunity for some witnesses, to investigate sexual assault allegations made by Sarah Kellen. Kellen was a former assistant to Jeffrey Epstein. During an interview with congressional investigators last month, she revealed the names of men she says committed criminal misconduct.
0: Fox's Jared Halpern in Washington. The accused include a former Miami Beach mayor and a French hairstylist. A new congressional map wins approval from state lawmakers in New York for 2028.
3: The New York Senate and Assembly have moved forward a proposed state constitutional amendment that would not only let the lawmakers draw the new lines, but also bypass an independent redistricting commission to do it. Democrats control both state legislative chambers. The party also holds 19 of the state's 26 congressional seats. The action, Democrats believe, would offset efforts to redraw lines in red states after a Supreme Court decision this year weakening the Voting Rights Act.
0: Fox's Grinnell Scott, that still needs another vote and approval from voters. 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
4: Newscast. The Social Security Administration is looking to fully transition to electronic payments this year. President Trump signed an executive order last year directing the Treasury Department to stop issuing paper checks for all federal payments. SSA say paper checks are 20 times more expensive than electronic checks and are more susceptible to fraud. A new artificial intelligence executive order sets the stage for a new flurry of government-wide cyber activity. Federal News Network's Justin Doubleday has more.
5: President Donald Trump on Tuesday signed an AI executive order calling for new binding operational directives and other security guidance within the next 30 days. It also directs agencies to expand their use of AI-enabled cybersecurity tools, and it calls for the establishment of an AI cybersecurity clearinghouse to coordinate and remediate new software vulnerabilities. Justin Doubleday, Federal News Network.
4: 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I'm Eric White.
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7: The Knicks defeated the Spurs in Game 1 of the NBA Finals, 105-95, extending their winning streak to 12 games, which ties the second longest streak in a single postseason in NBA history. Jalen Brunson led the way with 30 points. Karl Anthony Towns, 18 points and 12 rebounds. Josh Hart, only 3 points, but 15 rebounds, 6 assists, and 4 steals. Victor Wembanyama was 6 of 21 from the field, ended with 26 points and 12 rebounds.
8: We've been down in a series before, never in the finals, obviously, but I'm not kicking myself about anything, really. I mean, I'm not worried the slightest.
7: Game 2 will be on Friday, but Game 2 of the Stanley Cup Finals between the Golden Knights and the Hurricanes is on Thursday at 8 Eastern, and Las Vegas leads the series 1-0. In baseball, the Dodgers shut out the Diamondbacks 7-0. Shohei Ohtani pitched 6 scoreless innings. The Phillies topped the Padres 3-2. Braves outscored the Blue Jays 7-3.

0: My mother, her father, and his father before him all volunteered for military service. I joined to honor them and because I love my country. And I express my personal political opinions for the same reason. I sign petitions, make campaign contributions. I do all of this as me, not as a representative of the U.S. military, and never in uniform. I vote, and I encourage others to vote, because after all, isn't that what we've always stood and fought for?
1: For details and questions about political activity for service members, contact your legal office.
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4: 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Your request must be made within 60 days of the denial. In most cases, your lender will provide instructions on how to request your report. You can request a copy by calling the toll-free number provided, requesting the report in writing, or visiting the website of the agency that provided the information. The Fair Credit Reporting Act also entitles you to a free report if you're unemployed and seeking employment, receiving welfare assistance, or if you are a victim of fraud or believe you may be a victim. 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
2: From ABC News, I'm Brian Clark. The New World screwworm is an invasive fly. It preys on livestock and can have major impacts on the beef industry. And now it's been spotted on a ranch in South Texas. The Secretary of Agriculture, Brooke Rollins, told Congress that the government's surging resources to the area, but she also informed President Trump more money is needed to make this a permanent solution.
3: We're going to need $1 billion to launch a new facility, to break ground, to really invest on the other side of the border, to slow down.
2: Today, the president set to introduce a plan to spend about $700 billion to boost the coal industry. The push would also include the nation's first new coal plants to be built in more than a decade in Alaska and West Virginia. Ohio borders West Virginia, and Acting Attorney General Todd Blanche was there today for an administration announcement announcing charges against over a dozen people that the federal government says ripped off state and federal assistance programs, part of the anti-fraud push.
4: Against 14 defendants allegedly involved in fraud schemes targeting over $50 million here in Ohio.
2: The Acting Attorney General also said he's honored and humbled that President Trump plans to nominate him to the position permanently, but some Republicans have shown hesitation, citing his role earlier as the president's personal lawyer. The vote counting continues in California almost 2 days after the primary vote ended, and ABC's Alex Stone says that's fueled some conspiracy theories.
5: But President Trump is today making claims without any evidence that Democrats are intentionally holding up the vote and trying to steal the election. Republicans are currently among the top vote getters and results coming in here. President Trump is also claiming the U.S. attorney is investigating the vote, which the U.S. attorney's office in L.A. is not confirming.
2: Former National Security Advisor John Bolton's going to plead guilty to one count of illegally retaining classified information and pay over $2 million. You're listening.
6: This is your News in One. Reporting for AFN Europe, I'm Navy Petty Officer Second Class Jordan Brown. U.S. service members and NATO allies kicked off the NATO Space Operations Commanders Conference, followed by a meeting of the U.S.-led Multinational Force Olympic Defender, or MNFOOD, at Ramstein Air Base, Germany. The forum aims to strengthen cooperation, share expertise, and deepen strategic ties across the alliance with partner nations. Separate from the NATO Space Conference, Commander of U.S. Space Command, Space Force General Stephen Whiting, hosted members of the six other nations that comprise the MNFOOD, reinforcing synchronized national interests. General Whiting says each nation involved plays a critical role. The exchange of practices and perspectives strengthens our integrated approach. General Whiting also says that what happens in the space domain affects other aspects of national security, warranting the united investment. Continued cooperation in space reinforces the alliance's readiness, resilience, and collective defense. That was your News in One. I'm Navy Petty Officer Second Class Jordan Brown.
7: From the Fox Sports Studios in Los Angeles, here's Monsi Bolaños.
8: The Knicks defeated the Spurs in Game 1 of the NBA Finals, 105-95, extending their winning streak to 12 games, which ties the second longest streak in a single postseason in NBA history. Jalen Brunson led the way with 30 points, Karl-Anthony Towns 18 points and 12 rebounds, Josh Hart only 3 points but 15 rebounds, 6 assists and 4 steals. Victor Wembanyama was 6 of 21 from the field, ended with 26 points and 12 rebounds.
9: We've been down in a series before, never in the finals, obviously, but I'm not kicking myself about anything, really. I mean, I'm not worried the slightest.
8: Game 2 will be on Friday, but Game 2 of the Stanley Cup Finals between the Golden Knights and the Hurricanes is on Thursday at 8 Eastern, and Las Vegas leads the series 1-0. In baseball, the Dodgers shut out the Diamondbacks 7-0. Shohei Ohtani pitched 6 scoreless innings. The Phillies topped the Padres 3-2. Braves outscored the Blue Jays 7-3.
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0: Hello, what have we here?
1: Oh, yeah, it looks like a box.
0: I can
1: it?
0: See
1: yeah.
0: She's a box, but the labelling's all knobbed up. Whoever sent this wrote North Yorkshire after the APO. You
1: What's
0: see
1: a
0: that?
1: Bloody APO?
0: Are you daft? It's a Yank thing. It stands for Army Post Office.
1: Well, then it shouldn't be here, should it?
2: No. Including the name of a city or country and the address of mail destined for an APO or FPO location means it could end up in a local civilian post office with these guys.
0: Rock on then, mate.
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5: This day in Army history, June 28th, 1778. The Battle of Monmouth took place during the Revolutionary War. After evacuating Philadelphia on June 18th, British General Sir Henry Clinton marched 10,000 soldiers to New York City. General Washington's Continental Army followed closely behind. On the morning of June 28th, the American advance guard under Major General Charles Lee attacked Clinton's rear guard at Monmouth, New Jersey. He failed to press his early advantage, and Clinton ordered a counterattack. A confused American retreat began. Washington hurried forward and met Lee moving away from the battle. Washington relieved him from command, halted the retreat, and rallied the army, repulsing four enemy assaults. Although a tactical draw, the Continental Army demonstrated it could fight on equal terms. For more information about the Army's proud history, go to history.army.mil.
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0: talk about.
1: We loved him in Family Ties. We cheered him in Teen Wolf. And we revered him in Back to the Future. 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In his most spirited and courageous role ever, this inspirational screen icon vows never to give up until a cure is found. Optimism. 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
2: Is set to make a comeback. I'm Lisa Brady, Fox News. President Trump just unveiling a $700 million plan that includes support for 13 coal plants, would help restart a plant in Maryland and build two new ones in West Virginia and Alaska using the Defense Production Act.
3: And these are all built with new technology. It's very clean. It's amazing how that's come along. It's all very clean.
2: Environmental groups disagree.
4: The Sierra Club in a statement says that the administration that claims to want to make America healthy again should be doing everything in its power to shut down coal plants and limit emissions. Instead, Donald Trump and Lee Zeldin are trying to give away taxpayer-funded payouts to their buddies in the coal industry.
2: Fox possesses Edward Lawrence at the White House. EPA Administrator Lee Zeldin defends rolling back regulations, saying Americans need reliable power sources and that thousands of jobs can be saved. The president also facing more questions on Iran after posting earlier that a war powers vote in the House to end military action was unpatriotic. A votorama underway in the U.S. Senate as Republicans try to get funding for ICE and Border Patrol over the finish line using a process that only requires a simple majority. Democrats using proposed amendments to make a point on other issues, including a compensation fund to handle claims of political prosecutions recently scrapped by the Justice Department after a judge ruled against it.
5: Trump's slush fund is anything but beautiful. It's heinous. And it won't die until we permanently ban it by law.
2: That amendment from Senate Minority Leader Chuck Schumer was rejected. Other proposals include no federal or private money for the White House ballroom.
6: Republican leadership are hoping all these amendments fail today so they can advance their almost $70 billion bill to fund ICE and CBP for the next 3 years, since Democrats have refused to fund both agencies through the appropriations process.
2: Fox's Bill Malusian on Capitol Hill. New highs on Wall Street. The Dow up 875. The bell to a record close. 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
7: Federal newscast. The Social Security Administration is looking to fully transition to electronic payments this year. President Trump signed an executive order last year directing the Treasury Department to stop issuing paper checks for all federal payments. SSA say paper checks are 20 times more expensive than electronic checks and are more susceptible to fraud. A new artificial intelligence executive order sets the stage for a new flurry of government-wide cyber activity. Federal News Network's Justin Doubleday has more.
8: President Donald Trump on Tuesday signed an AI executive order calling for new binding operational directives and other security guidance within the next 30 days. It also directs agencies to expand their use of AI-enabled cybersecurity tools, and it calls for the establishment of an AI cybersecurity clearinghouse to coordinate and remediate new software vulnerabilities. Justin Doubleday, Federal News Network.
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10: The Knicks defeated the Spurs in Game 1 of the NBA Finals 105-95, extending their winning streak to 12 games, which ties the second longest streak in a single postseason in NBA history. Jalen Brunson led the way with 30 points. Karl Anthony Towns, 18 points and 12 rebounds. Josh Hart, only 3 points, but 15 rebounds, 6 assists, and 4 steals. Victor Wembanyama was 6 of 21 from the field, ended with 26 points and 12 rebounds.
11: We've been down in a series before, never in the finals, obviously, but I'm not kicking myself about anything, really. I mean, I'm not worried the slightest.
10: Game 2 will be on Friday, but Game 2 of the Stanley Cup Finals between the Golden Knights and the Hurricanes is on Thursday at 8 Eastern, and Las Vegas leads the series 1-0. In baseball, the Dodgers shut out the Diamondbacks 7-0. Shohei Ohtani pitched 6 scoreless innings. The Phillies topped the Padres 3-2. Braves outscored the Blue Jays 7-3.
0: AFN, the

0: Hi, welcome to Ray's Pawn Shop. Can I help you?
1: Yeah, I have this game console I'd like to sell.
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0: I'll give you $150.
1: Deal.
0: I'll need your ID and give me a few minutes and I'll take it back and do the paperwork.
2: Police Department hotline.
0: Yeah, this is Ray's Pawn Shop. I have a guy who wants to sell a game console, but it has someone else's name on it.
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2: I'm Colonel Nick Haig, Space Force Guardian and NASA astronaut. 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Wherever duty takes us, even into space, staying connected keeps us grounded. 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
2: From ABC News, I'm Lindsay Davis, anchor of Prime, streaming weeknights on ABC News Live. President Trump announced a $700 million plan intended to boost the nation's coal industry.
3: We will protect 14 coal plants and 42 coal mines. It's a tremendous number. And build two new coal plants and one massive new export terminal because we're exporting coal.
2: The two plants set to be built in Alaska and West Virginia would be the nation's first since 2013. The president says he will nominate Acting Attorney General Todd Blanche to the permanent position. And today in Ohio, Blanche told reporters,
4: "Obviously, I'm honored and humbled that the president indicated he's going to nominate me today. I was with him last night at the dinner when he said that."
2: It's not clear if Blanche has the support in the Senate. The House Oversight Committee released the transcript of its interview with former Attorney General Pam Bondi, who blamed Blanche for the controversial handling the release of the Justice Department's files related to Jeffrey Epstein. Votes are still being counted in California's primary, and President Trump suggests Democrats are trying to steal the vote. ABC's Alex Stone has more from Los Angeles.
5: He says a U.S. attorney will investigate. The president saying,
3: "They found a lot of mail-in ballots last night, shockingly."
5: But California did not just find a lot of mail-in ballots. They are ballots that are legally arriving that were mailed in. It was known for a while Republicans voted in greater numbers earlier, and the earlier results would favor Republicans. Democrats voted later, and so it's expected as more ballots arrive via the mail that Democrats will likely see gains in the coming days.
2: A Colorado appeals court reversed homicide convictions against two paramedics who injected Elijah McClain with ketamine while he was pinned down by Aurora police in 2019. The court ordered new trials, citing faulty jury instructions. The NBA banned two people from its arenas for life after one ran onto the court of Game 1 of the NBA Finals last night in San Antonio and attempted to take a selfie. 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
1: This day in Army history, June 28th, 1776, the Battle of Sullivan's Island in Charleston, South Carolina, took place. After the British evacuated Boston in March, they tried to establish a foothold in the southern colonies to rally Loyalist support. One of their first targets was Fort Sullivan outside Charleston. It was defended by Colonel William Moultrie in a small garrison of militia. On June 28th, British forces began their day-long naval attacks. British gunners scored many hits, but the fort's spongy palmetto walls absorbed the shock of the rounds. The Americans countered with heavy artillery, inflicting 225 British casualties, while suffering 10 killed and 22 wounded. Unable to take the fort, British forces withdrew that evening. For more information about the Army's proud history, go to history.army.mil.
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7: The NBA Finals will resume tomorrow in San Antonio with Game 2 and the Knicks up 1-0. Some news from the finals today is the NBA said they have given a lifetime ban to the fan that ran on the court during last night's Game 1 and tried to get a selfie with Spurs center Victor Wembanyama. Another person connected to the incident was also given a lifetime ban. The NBA is also reportedly investigating the behavior of some Spurs fans who directed comments towards Knicks guard Jalen Brunson during last night's Game 1. That's according to NBA insider Chris Haynes. Insider Mark Stein reports the Mavericks have had exploratory internal talks about pursuing Michigan's Dusty May and Duke's John Shire for the Mavericks coaching vacancy. Game 2 of the Stanley Cup final tonight in Raleigh. Hurricanes home to the Golden Knights with Vegas up 1-0 in the series. Face off 8 o'clock Eastern time. Packers gave wide receiver Christian Watson a 4-year extension worth $110 million. Tommy Fleetwood's a part of a tie at 5 under at the Memorial. Rory McIlroy is 4 shots back.
0: Yeah. AFN the Eagle. Service.

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3: 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Love, Melissa. 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

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Sometimes you're

0: lots of reasons folks don't take care of their bodies. They think they're too busy, they don't like to get up early, you name it. They don't know what it means to be physically fit. They may think that being fit sounds like this. When in reality, the sound of fitness can be the sound of a walk in the park, a bike ride on a nice afternoon, or a less than world record setting jog. Being physically fit is really just a matter of doing something to be more active and then sticking with it. There are lots of reasons folks don't take care of their bodies. They think they're too busy, they don't like to get up early, you name it. They don't know what it means to be physically fit. They may think that being fit sounds like this. When in reality, the sound of fitness can be the sound of a walk in the park, a bike ride on a nice afternoon, or a less than world record setting jog. Being physically fit is really just a matter of doing something to be more active and then sticking with it.
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0: happening in Iran. I'm Lisa Lucera, Fox News. President Trump with the comments this afternoon saying the victory will happen militarily or on paper. And again saying
1: they will never have a nuclear weapon.
0: The president saying we do not need a deal with Iran to obtain their enriched uranium. Yesterday, the president said a deal with Iran could happen by the weekend. On the Russia-Ukraine war, President Trump said it would be great if Ukraine's President Zelensky and Russian President Putin met, as Zelensky in a letter called for direct talks with Putin to end the war.
2: In an open letter posted on the Ukrainian president's website, Zelensky told Putin, "The choice is yours now. Peace or a prolonged conflict." The long, detailed letter blames Putin personally for the war, but also offers a path forward through direct talks between the two leaders. Zelensky called for a ceasefire, a prisoner exchange, and a negotiated end to the war, while making it clear Ukraine will keep fighting if talks fail.
0: Fox's Carmen Roberts. Sanctions imposed against Cuban President Miguel Diaz-Canel, his wife, and three others, including the son of former Cuban President Raul Castro. The sanctions coming after President Trump signed an executive order expanding sanctions against the island. President Trump invoking the Defense Production Act to gain access to $700 million for U.S. coal plants.
1: Coal's a great business, really a big business, and it's real power. I mean, it's in terms of power. There's really nothing like it.
0: Money will be used to refurbish and expand coal plants, mines, and an export hub. The president has been critical of alternative energy, including wind farms, claiming coal is much cheaper. Wall Street, the Dow gained 875, reaching another record high. The Nasdaq lost 23. The S&P plus 30 for its 10th gain in the last 11 days. 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
3: Newscast. The Social Security Administration is looking to fully transition to electronic payments this year. President Trump signed an executive order last year directing the Treasury Department to stop issuing paper checks for all federal payments. SSA say paper checks are 20 times more expensive than electronic checks and are more susceptible to fraud. A new artificial intelligence executive order sets the stage for a new flurry of government-wide cyber activity. Federal News Network's Justin Doubleday has more.
4: President Donald Trump on Tuesday signed an AI executive order calling for new binding operational directives and other security guidance within the next 30 days. It also directs agencies to expand their use of AI-enabled cybersecurity tools, and it calls for the establishment of an AI cybersecurity clearinghouse to coordinate and remediate new software vulnerabilities. Justin Doubleday, Federal News Network.
3: 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I'm Eric White.
5: From the Fox Sports Studios in Los Angeles, here's Dan Beyer.
6: The NBA has given a lifetime ban to the fan that ran onto the court in game one of last night's NBA Finals. The fan tried to get a selfie with Victor Wembanyama, was escorted from the facility, and now received the lifetime ban, as did another person that was connected to the incident. The NBA is also investigating allegations that some fans sitting courtside were directing improper comments to Knicks guard Jalen Brunson. Game two of the Stanley Cup Final has the Golden Knights and Hurricanes skating in Raleigh again. It's Vegas up 1-0 in the best of seven series. Face-off is 8 o'clock Eastern time. Packers gave wide receiver Christian Watson a four-year extension worth $110 million. In golf at the U.S. Women's Open at Riviera, Nelly Korda shoots a 2-over par 73 and is currently 6 shots back of the lead. At the Memorial, Rory McIlroy is 4 back. He is at 1-under par. Scottie Scheffler 1 back as well as he's on the course. Tommy Fleetwood, J.J. Spahn, Wyndham Clark, and Ryan Gerrard have a share of the lead.
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0: 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Are you ready, amazing Stan?
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2: This day in Army history, June 28, 1778, the Battle of Monmouth took place during the Revolutionary War. After evacuating Philadelphia on June 18, British General Sir Henry Clinton marched 10,000 soldiers to New York City. General Washington's Continental Army followed closely behind. On the morning of June 28, the American advance guard under Major General Charles Lee attacked Clinton's rear guard at Monmouth, New Jersey. He failed to press his early advantage, and Clinton ordered a counterattack. A confused American retreat began. Washington hurried forward and met Lee moving away from the battle. Washington relieved him from command, halted the retreat, and rallied the army, repulsing four enemy assaults. Although a tactical draw, the Continental Army demonstrated it could fight on equal terms. For more information about the Army's proud history, go to history.army.mil.

0: Uniform Code of Military Justice. It applies to service members worldwide, but its origins are in the U.S. Constitution. In it, Congress was given the power to regulate the military. They defined a special set of regulations to protect service members who come into contact with the military justice system. In creating the UCMJ, Congress assured that justice would be fair and consistent with the principles of the Constitution. The Uniform Code of Military Justice, protecting the individual and the institution. The Uniform Code of Military Justice. It applies to service members worldwide, but its origins are in the U.S. Constitution. In it, Congress was given the power to regulate the military. They defined a special set of regulations to protect service members who come into contact with the military justice system. In creating the UCMJ, Congress assured that justice would be fair and consistent with the principles of the Constitution. The Uniform Code of Military Justice, protecting the individual and the institution.
1: 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If you join the Department of War Education Activity, you'll be saying yes to one of the greatest opportunities available anywhere in education. We invite you to join us. 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
2: ABC News. I'm Dave Packer. President Trump now accusing four GOP congressmen of grandstanding, calling their actions unpatriotic after they helped pass a war powers resolution on Iran,
3: requiring the president to withdraw U.S. forces in Iran unless Congress approves military action. Well, the measure is an uphill battle. It's a sign of the growing fractures within the president's own party over his handling of the war.
2: ABC's Rachel Scott. This is Hezbollah rejects a ceasefire between Israel and Lebanon.
4: Hezbollah's statement is pretty long, and it appears to reject the idea of this deal between the Lebanese government and the Israeli government. Their basic point is summarized in one line, and it refers to the fact that there are tens of thousands of Israeli troops occupying southern Lebanon, north of Israel's border. Hezbollah saying, as long as the occupation exists, the resistance will continue.
2: ABC's Tom Sophie Burridge. President Trump says his administration is using hundreds of millions of dollars to upgrade coal-burning power plants. Trump says he's repurposing funding Congress set aside for renewable energy projects.
5: It was set aside for the Green New Scam, but the Green New Scam is history.
2: President Trump nominating Acting Attorney General Todd Blanche to have the job permanently.
6: We've already seen some pushback from career prosecutors who have since left the Department of Justice. In a statement today, they opposed the nomination. They said Blanche has basically never stopped being Donald Trump's personal lawyer, and that confirming him would be a, quote, rejection of the rule of law.
2: ABC's Peter Haralambos. Sources telling ABC News that President Trump's former National Security Advisor John Bolton is expected to plead guilty to mishandling classified documents in a deal that would allow him to avoid prison time. Pope Leo receiving a hand-delivered check from the Illinois State Treasurer, the check for $8.65 from an old PayPal account. Pope Leo had tried to update his account with details of his U.S. bank after his election, but was hung up on when he told them who he was. 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
7: Newscast. The Social Security Administration is looking to fully transition to electronic payments this year. President Trump signed an executive order last year directing the Treasury Department to stop issuing paper checks for all federal payments. SSA say paper checks are 20 times more expensive than electronic checks and are more susceptible to fraud. A new artificial intelligence executive order sets the stage for a new flurry of government-wide cyber activity. Federal News Network's Justin Doubleday has more.
8: President Donald Trump on Tuesday signed an AI executive order calling for new binding operational directives and other security guidance within the next 30 days. It also directs agencies to expand their use of AI-enabled cybersecurity tools, and it calls for the establishment of an AI cybersecurity clearinghouse to coordinate and remediate new software vulnerabilities. Justin Doubleday, Federal News Network.
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10: The NBA has given a lifetime ban to the fan that ran onto the court in game one of last night's NBA Finals. The fan tried to get a selfie with Victor Wembanyama, was escorted from the facility, and now received the lifetime ban, as did another person that was connected to the incident. The NBA is also investigating allegations that some fans sitting courtside were directing improper comments to Knicks guard Jalen Brunson. Game two of the Stanley Cup Final has the Golden Knights and Hurricanes skating in Raleigh again. It's Vegas up 1-0 in the best of seven series. Packers gave wide receiver Christian Watson a four-year extension worth $110 million. In golf at the U.S. Women's Open at Riviera, Nelly Korda shoots a two-over par 73 and is currently six shots back of the lead. At the Memorial, Rory McIlroy is four back. He is at one under par. Scottie Scheffler is plus two and still on the course and seven back of the lead, held by four players, including Tommy Fleetwood and J.J. Spahn, who are at five under.
1: Wherever you are, the

me pressure. Yeah. This be easy when you find somebody on your level. My say my lady, he never say my Some make excuses, he make that exist. Most want attention, my give me his. He know he a star, but he my biggest fan.

0: where the struggle to maintain healthy living is a daunting task. The constant bombardment of addictive high-fat foods happens on a daily basis. Fighting off the urge to be lazy and inactive can be overwhelming. It doesn't have to be this way. Little steps such as taking the stairs instead of the elevator or parking further away can burn those calories. You don't have to be a superhero to beat weight control. Smart choices are your best ally.
1: Hi there. My daughter and I have been asked to say a few words about family communication. Say hi, Alexa. Okay, I know you're giving me the silent treatment, honey, but this isn't the time. 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Well, as you can tell, communication is very important, and when you don't have it like now, it's frustrating. 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
2: 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I'm Mark Metter with the Federal Trade Commission, reminding you to report fraud. 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
7: On, see that girl? On, there's just something about her. I just

0: So I got my 2 mile run in. I think I'm ready for my PT test.
1: Yeah, I got this paper for the copier. I'm ready for a nap.
0: You what?
1: I had to go all the way to the supply room to get it.
0: Wait, you're that exhausted from carrying a ream of paper?
1: Hey, 2 reams, okay? That's like 1,000 sheets all the way down the hall.
0: Dude, you'll never be able to pass a PT test. Just 20 minutes of exercise a day would make a big difference. Before you know it, you'll be able to carry a whole box of paper.
1: Oh, cool.
2: Let's get started, shall we?
3: Okay.
2: Today we're discussing the book, What to Expect When You Don't Know What to Expect. 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
3: You know what? 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
3: Right?
2: 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We got lots of advice, lots of support. 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
4: Family advocacy, promoting healthy relationships.
5: This day in Army history, June 28th, 1778, the Battle of Monmouth took place during the Revolutionary War. After evacuating Philadelphia on June 18th, British General Sir Henry Clinton marched 10,000 soldiers to New York City. General Washington's Continental Army followed closely behind. On the morning of June 28th, the American advance guard under Major General Charles Lee attacked Clinton's rear guard at Monmouth, New Jersey. He failed to press his early advantage, and Clinton ordered a counterattack. A confused American retreat began. Washington hurried forward and met Lee moving away from the battle. Washington relieved him from command, halted the retreat, and rallied the army, repulsing 4 enemy assaults. Although a tactical draw, the Continental Army demonstrated it could fight on equal terms. For more information about the Army's proud history, go to history.army.mil.
6: This is AM.

0: Hey, man, want to go to the chow hall when we finish up?
1: Yeah, sure. But why do you Marines call it a chow hall anyway? Everyone else calls it DFAC.
0: Actually, sailors call it the mess deck. So what?
1: Guess it's like how the different services have different names for an Article 15.
0: Yeah, in the Navy it's called Captain's Mast, and in the Corps we call it Office Hours.
1: But Army and Air Force just call it an Article 15.
0: Yeah, whatever, man. It's all the same thing. Let's go eat.
1: Sounds good.
2: Article 15, part of the Uniform Code of Military Justice.
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2: In Iran. I'm Lee Silicera, Fox News. Those words from President Trump this afternoon as he says the U.S. will win one way or the other, either military or on paper. And on the peace talks between Israel and Lebanon.
3: And it would be really nice if Lebanon could have some peace. Lebanon's been under attack for so many years and always like an underdog.
2: Yesterday, the two sides met at the State Department, agreeing to a ceasefire that would include areas of Lebanon where Iran-backed Hezbollah would not be allowed to go. The U.S. sanctioning Cuban President Miguel Diaz-Canel, his wife, and three others, including the son of former President Raul Castro. The move announced after President Trump said this in the Oval Office.
3: We're going to take care of Cuba.
2: This comes as President Trump has been threatening military action in Cuba since ousting Venezuelan leader Nicolas Maduro. Two Colorado paramedics convicted in a man's death after injecting him with a powerful sedative will get a new trial.
4: Jeremy Cooper and Peter Chikuniak have been ordered by a Colorado appeals court to be tried again, citing procedural errors. In 2023, both men were found guilty of criminally negligent homicide in the death of Elijah McClain 4 years earlier. McClain was the subject of a suspicious person complaint when the two paramedics confronted him on a street in Aurora. The EMTs eventually injected McClain with ketamine after he was subdued. It was the heavy dose of the sedative that killed McClain. Colorado Attorney General Phil Weiser said his office stands by and plans to defend the original conviction.
2: Fox's Gernal Scott. A judge has dismissed a murder charge against an Arkansas man who won the GOP nomination for sheriff while awaiting trial for the shooting death of his teenage daughter's alleged abuser. Special Circuit Court Judge Ralph Wilson Jr. dismissed the case against Aaron Spencer just weeks before his trial. 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
5: The Social Security Administration is looking to fully transition to electronic payments this year. President Trump signed an executive order last year directing the Treasury Department to stop issuing paper checks for all federal payments. SSA say paper checks are 20 times more expensive than electronic checks and are more susceptible to fraud. A new artificial intelligence executive order sets the stage for a new flurry of government-wide cyber activity. Federal News Network's Justin Doubleday has more.
6: President Donald Trump on Tuesday signed an AI executive order calling for new binding operational directives and other security guidance within the next 30 days. It also directs agencies to expand their use of AI-enabled cybersecurity tools, and it calls for the establishment of an AI cybersecurity clearinghouse to coordinate and remediate new software vulnerabilities. Justin Doubleday, Federal News Network.
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7: From the Fox Sports Studios in Los Angeles, here's Dan Beyer.
8: President Trump announced that he will attend Game 3 of the NBA Finals coming up Monday night in New York City at Madison Square Garden. There's still a Game 2 to be played. That's tomorrow night in San Antonio. Knicks up 1-0 in the series. There's some fallout from last night's Game 1. The league did say that they've given a lifetime ban to the fan that ran on the court during last night's game and tried to get a selfie with Victor Wembanyama. Another person connected to the incident also received a lifetime ban, and the NBA is reportedly investigating.